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0: I think millennials, we're the last kind of hardworking generation. And I feel like it's not because that's us. I feel like we got that from our parents. Yep. You think so, Jade?
1: Absolutely, 100%. They raise us a type of way. And sometimes I'm just like amazed by the stuff that Gen Z dares to ask, because I'm like, I could never. Maybe I could learn something from that, though.
0: Yeah, so I saw this and I was like, yes, this checks. It says Gen Z call out of work for 6 reasons that millennials didn't realize were okay. The first one, which, I mean, I got it. I get it now. I mean, the first one on this list, it's to take a mental health day. And I side with that. If you need a mental health day, like if you really, I'm talking like really, really need one. Like, I'm not saying like you left your lunch at home or you got a tummy ache. You need to get your mental health. I'm talking like if you're crying, you're depressed and you need, you know, a day, I think you could take a day.
1: I have to agree with that 100%. Because there are some times that we have really powered through things that it was like, man, we really need to reset and recharge. And I know that sometimes it feels like things are just like world ending in the moment and that nobody else is going to be able to cover for you. Trust and believe they'll always find a way if so.
0: Management is terrible. That's no reason to call out. You know, sometimes you're going to have a boss that sucks. You just got to kind of deal with it.
1: Yeah, it just is what it is.
0: Or the common cold. I mean, I think that changed after the pandemic. They're like, oh, if you got the sniffles, don't come into work. I'm going to be honest with you, Jade. In 4 years of being here in this building, I haven't used one sick day in 4 years. Not one.
1: T, I'm with you. I'm like, I'm pretty sure I was the first in my whole building to get COVID, and I was also the lab rat, the first one to come back. Y'all have heard us, stuffy nose and all. You gonna get this voice one way or another.
0: And we'll end on this one. They don't get paid enough to bother. Like, they're just like, I'm not making so much money. So, well, especially if it's one of your first or couple jobs, you know, the pay is gonna suck. You're not gonna make $40 an hour right out of high school.
1: Right. But I think that's probably the one that you and I, Tyler, agree. Like, yo, it's something about them being real hard on, like, I'm not working past my hours. I get it. But at the same time, you're serving yourself, I think, when you work. So it's like, if you want to be lackluster, or you want to do the bare minimum, well, you might pay consequences for it. So I do like that they're bringing at least the mental health conversation to the forefront in the workplace, because we could never. That wasn't an excuse for us back in the day.
0: And I think we could kind of put a personal tie to this. We wouldn't be here, you and I. I know for a fact I wouldn't be if we didn't bust our ass.
1: 100%. It's going to get you to where you want to go. Either you want it or you don't.
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0: know, it's not like we're staring over people's shoulders, but it's always funny when you see what somebody's phone background is, because you're like, oh, either you discover that they have a partner, they have a beloved pet, or maybe it's just a bomb selfie.
1: Talk about being vain. If you had a selfie of yourself, please, Jade, don't tell me you have a photo of yourself on your phone.
0: I don't. I always have a little motivational quote. Actually, let me ask you, what is your background right now?
1: It is plain, because I don't care. I mean, I do the cutesy thing where, like, on the contact of my girlfriend, I have a picture of us. Like, I'll do that, but yeah. I'm not going to the point of uploading a photo and then changing it, and like it's my MySpace profile. No. 14% of Americans will judge you by your phone background, and absolutely, I'm one of them.
0: That's hilarious. What would make you side-eye somebody, Ty?
1: Your favorite celebrity or something like cheesy and like just, I don't know.
0: I'm crying. The stands are currently in their settings right now, changing that background.
1: Yeah, like if you were to have like a Harry Styles on your phone background, I'm like, is the fandom that serious where you need to be looking at Harry Styles on your background every single day?
0: It might be.
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15: I never flashed that much
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1: They want Hooters to be more welcoming and family friendly.
0: Which, as a gay guy, I do too, because I don't need to see your butt cheeks while I'm trying to eat my wings.
1: There's a lot of
0: although
1: men
0: a lot
1: like
0: of guys
1: it.
0: Would be like, you shut up,
1: right,
0: Rob.
1: Shut up, Rob. You don't belong in a Hooters. That's
0: and you know
1: what they're
0: what?
1: Saying.
0: And when I go to Dick's Sporting Goods, I'm let down there as well.
1: What?

0: You know, I don't want to be the bearer of bad news, but you better get your summer travel in because the S-word is about a month and a half away for most schools. So you better get on it. Travel experts, they predict a new era of American travel.
1: Well, I'm curious as to what this means.
0: Whether it's a cross-country vacation or a quick weekend getaway, experts say Americans are making their travels more rewarding by making real connections, by meeting locals and learning about their communities and traditions, visiting historic sites, and slowing down and spending more time in each place instead of trying to cram as much as possible in one trip. That's my one thing that I dislike about going to Disney, is because you feel like you have to do all the parks, all the rides. You only have like a couple days to cram it in, so can you really enjoy it?
1: It definitely gets to feeling like work itself. My family is definitely one of those itinerary heavy ones where it's like, good God, I need a vacation from the vacation.
0: Yeah, I'm more of a sit in one spot and chill type of guy.
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4: 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Yeah.
5: 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It appears by its own numbers, the U.S. government seems insolvent. It's reported that the Treasury shows about $6 trillion in assets and over $47 trillion in liabilities. Add it all up, and it looks like the U.S. owes more than $130 trillion it doesn't have. 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
1: 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East Holland Veterinary Clinics, you'd be like, Rachel, you can't represent us anymore because you have zero empathy towards Robin and his dead cat.
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0: speaking of risking it all, I don't think we're living enough, Tyler. It's Nightly with Jade and Tyler, and they say you never know what somebody's doing behind closed doors in their home. You also don't know what's happening in the car right next to you in traffic.
1: Yeah, let me read you this headline. Woman accused of driving naked with firearms and weed.
0: What kind of mission was she on?
1: Well, this comes from WLOX, and I don't agree with them, because in the beginning of the story, they say being caught driving naked with weed and multiple firearms is no way to go through life. I mean, I feel like she's living her best life.
0: She's having a hell of a summer, I tell you that.
1: So we head to Ellisville, Mississippi. 22-year-old Caitlin Maxwell was pulled over by police for careless driving. At the time of the traffic stop, cops were surprised to find Maxwell completely nude and showing signs that she might have been under the influence. With that, a search of the car was warranted. They got her address, they searched the car, and they found some weed and modified firearms.
0: My goodness, Caitlin, what was going on, girl? Tyler, I just need you to put yourself in that position. You know, like when you're driving down the street and you see cop lights turn on behind you and you immediately start flashing like the last 60 seconds of how you were driving, and then they end up pulling over and it's like, whew, that wasn't for me. But it still sends that chill down your spine. Imagine being booty butt naked, firearmed up, with trees in the car. I mean, I would literally crap myself.
1: Plot twist, the firearm was registered to her boyfriend, and they did a search warrant at his place where more guns were found, but at least he had clothes on. So.
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about a conservative regular girl that still can be thorough as don't need you. Psychic can reach you. Zodiac sign, it must be a Gemini moon, cause we about to go half. Mistakenly, nobody been in a bag, but how many bodies done been in her bag?

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1: Me not working hard. 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
1: How'd you fail your driver's test? 105.3 Hot FM. It's Rachel and Rob. Declan, Rob's nephew, is here today. And Declan is going through driver's training. The moment he's already passed segment one, he's like doing the whole thing where you got to log the hours. Pretty sure Denise Gray lied about some of those hours.
2: I'm pretty sure Declan would like for us to.
1: Right, Declan, have you tried to ask him to lie for your hours yet?
3: Actually, no.
1: I'm impressed.
3: I have not.
1: Wow. We want to hear, though, how you failed your driver's test. Like, tell Declan what happened so that he doesn't make the same mistake. Somebody texted and said, I didn't fail, but I did get 1 point less than a failure because I couldn't parallel park to save my life. Everybody says the parallel parking.
2: Parallel parking is what kills people.
1: I know. It's unbelievable. And I didn't fail my driver's test either, but you know what? The one mistake I did make that they knocked me was when you're like turning onto a, like a two-lane road and you're coming from a one-lane road.
2: Uh-huh.
1: You're either... You guys, I don't even know the answer now. This is why I'm a terrible driver.
2: I'm going to tell you the answer because I know what you're about to say.
1: You're either supposed to turn into the center closest lane or the outside lane. Which one?
2: The closest one to you.
1: Okay.
2: So it'd be the inside.
1: Rach ripped into the outside lane. And
2: I was going to say, I have followed you before. I knew what you were about to do.
1: Wait, really?
2: Yes.
1: You guys, I still don't do it right. But that was the only thing I got. You think I would remember that?
2: Because
1: it's literally the only thing I did
2: it's
1: wrong.
2: That and switching lanes going under a stoplight.
1: Like, oh, really?
2: And I find myself doing that a lot. And every time I do it, I'm like, it's against the law.
1: Kelly said, hey, Declan, remember this one. My daughter ran a yellow light, immediately failed. Here's the thing, though. If you think like some people will have like a yellow light, and I do this all the time, and I'll hit the gas. You should just, if you see that thing even get close to turning, yell, just stop. Just stop.
4: They teach us to have an imaginary line. If it turns yellow before you hit that line, you have to brake.
1: Can you tell me, after we get off the air, will you tell me where that line is so I can actually drive?
2: There's also one about if you don't see it turn green, you need to imagine
4: it's green light.
2: Yeah, where you have to imagine that it's going to turn yellow at any moment.
1: Are you serious?
4: Yeah, it's called a stale green light. You have to be... That's where the imaginary line comes
1: in. Okay.
4: Y'all
1: are
4: going
1: to have to show me where this line is later, because
2: no,
1: I'm mad.
2: Because this is weird. And I will say, in my mind, when you're teaching kids, like, so he doesn't see it turn green, so then he starts slowing down. I'm like, why are we slowing down? Because I didn't see it turn green. It could turn yellow. It could turn yellow. Hammer down, my man.
1: You learning to drive with Rob is one of the funniest things on the planet to me, because I'm a terrible driver, and I'm not saying Rob's a terrible driver.
4: He is.
1: But he's a lead foot like a mother.
2: That's the only reason.
4: Dude, oh my God, he is.
1: He will make wind. Like, he is...
4: I think
1: he's
4: on the way
1: animal.
4: Here, on the way here, we were going like 85.
1: Oh God, that feels low for Rob. He did that because he had a child in the car.
2: Probably. It was smoky in there. Yeah.
4: And the smoke.
1: Yeah.
4: But one time I saw on Life 360, he was going like 90 something.
1: I love that he has Rob on Life 360.
2: Yeah, and I get messages every once in a while. That was a really fast ride.
1: Tell us how you failed your driver's test. Help Declan out. We're going to take away all of his nervous energies. He's going to know all the things not to do. Haley's on the phone in Belding. Haley, did you fail yours? What'd you do, girl?
5: I did. Only once. So I had my grandpa in the back seat, kind of like you were saying that you had your mom in the back seat. And it was an area I didn't really know. And so the driver instructor was telling me, like, where to turn and things like that. And we were coming up a really steep hill. And then it was, like, really, like, woodsy, rural. And we were coming up the hill, and some brush was covering part of the stop sign. So I didn't see it right away.
1: Yeah.
5: And when I broke the hill and I finally get to the stop sign, I didn't run it. I stopped, but he was like, whoa, calm down. And he's like, turn it around, go back. You failed.
1: Oh, dang.
2: Wow.
1: He was like, you almost threw me through the windshield hitting those brakes. You're done.
2: Wow.
5: I was like, I didn't like run it. And he's like, yeah, but we can't have hard stops. Like I past the parallel parking, flying colors, like all that was 100% perfect, no points. And then one hard stop, and he's like, turn around, you failed.
1: I bet that bush that stop sign was behind was massive. It was the size of Texas. I know it.
5: was.
1: Yeah. They couldn't cut you any slack.
5: I tried the whole way home.
1: That guy sounds like a D-bag.
2: Yeah, he sounds like he liked doing the fail thing.
1: Yeah, he got some power trip from being the instructor for the driver's training course. Hot tour.
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1: Came across this article that said there was a survey to ask people what was a sign that somebody had financially made it. And one of the things that people said that I thought was really funny was that they have a walk-in closet.
2: Which is funny that that's what it is.
1: Yes, because I was thinking the only time in life I didn't have a walk-in closet was quite literally when I had my first place with Aaron and we had apartments and like we had no money, right?
2: So you're saying basically you made it early.
1: Yes. Well, no, I'd say my parents had money.
2: Oh.
1: Yeah.
2: Oh, yeah. You mean once even growing up.
1: I guess when I was really young, I didn't. But yeah, when my parents had money, we had a walk-in closet. But then I got out of that and I moved in with Aaron and I did not have a walk-in closet. But it's interesting that a walk-in closet was something that triggered people to go, oh, they financially made it. And to me, it's not really a walk-in closet to say you financially made it. I don't know why. I'm just too bougie with that answer.
2: I feel like that's the problem with you.
1: What, I'm too bougie?
2: You're too bougie.
1: No, yeah. I am. And I think somebody's financially made it when you can, like, go travel to other countries and go to Europe. You're saying, oh, I'm going to Italy for our anniversary.
2: But you're still flying coach.
1: Yeah, but you're still flying coach.
2: I don't know. That's financially.
1: Oh, see, I think you financially made it if you can do that.
2: Mine is a swimming pool. If you have, if you have a swimming pool at your house, and I'm not talking an above ground, you got to have an in ground.
1: Yeah, because we had an above ground swimming pool growing
2: up.
1: Not
2: the same.
1: Still a little.
2: You're trying, but you're not there yet.
1: Not there yet, but an in ground swimming pool, Rob's like, that is a sign of somebody.
2: And it has to be one that's working. It can't be one that you're like, man, it doesn't work, so it's just turned into a swamp. No, that doesn't mean you've made it. Yeah. It's got to be one that you enjoy, you swim in, and your neighbors can be jealous of.
1: Oh, 100%. I like this. Uh-huh. Your neighbors can be jealous of it. What about, and this is a big one for me, what is something that shows somebody's got like financial success and you've made it? People who can sit like on the floor for concerts.
2: Oh, yeah. I thought you were talking about like crisscross applesauce.
1: No.
2: I was like, yeah, with your bad back.
1: If
2: you
1: are that flexible, you have made it. If you can get show tickets and actually be on the floor for a concert, you have financially made it.
2: Yeah, I feel you on that. Like that one feels, yeah. It's funny because I was just thinking, like, even if you could get into a suite, but that means that you're kind of on another level.
1: Somebody just texted us and said, you guys, when I was younger, I thought my friends were rich and they'd financially made it if they had a garage that was connected to their house.
2: Man, I get that. Especially if
1: they had
2: the garage door that automatically opened.
1: Yeah. Oh, really?
2: Oh,
1: not
2: my
1: like
2: gosh.
1: A pull down?
2: Growing up, if people had the automatic garage door opener, I was like, you must be rich.
1: Okay, let's take it this way. What was the thing when you were a kid that you just assumed somebody was rich because they had it? Somebody had this. And you were like, oh, my God, they have money. Somebody also texted in the people that had the second fridge in their garage.
2: Yes.
1: Yes. And somebody else said the outdoor fridge, but it has to be full of beverages.
2: Yeah, that's the thing is I remember thinking, too, yeah, growing up being like, man, you guys have two refrigerators?
1: Do you know what mine was? Because, like, in Indiana, basements weren't a big thing. Michigan basement is a thing. I didn't realize that till I moved here. But growing up in Indiana, everybody that had a basement, I was like, y'all are rich, because we never had a basement growing up. Like, we just had a ranch level house. You know, even in like Michigan, the old houses, they have the Michigan basement that's dirt down there, right?
2: Right, yeah.
1: That was not a thing in Indiana. And even now when you see old houses, they don't have basements like they do now.
2: Which is really funny because the house I had in Indiana had a basement and it was creepy.
1: Yeah.
2: So in my mind, I'm like, you're lucky you didn't have a basement.
1: Somebody texted in and said it. When I was a kid, if you had more than one bathroom, I was like, dude, you are rich.
2: The other one was if you had a bathroom inside the bedroom.
1: Oh, like a master bathroom.
2: Yeah, like the ensuite or whatever.
1: Yeah, the ensuite. That's
2: a pretty good one.
1: If
2: your parents never, like if you went to a friend's house and their parents never had to come out of the bedroom to get around.
1: Yes.
2: You're like, whoa.
1: This is amazing.
2: So this is what it's like to be rich, huh?
1: Dude, I remember because we had a house phone forever that had a giant like 75-foot cord that hung in the kitchen.
2: Uh-huh.
1: When I went to a friend's house and they had the cordless phone.
2: Oh, yeah.
1: I was like, oh, my God, y'all are loaded. Like, couldn't believe it. Because in the 90s, that was a thing. Like, when the cordless phone happened, or if your parents had, like, the phone in the car, like the bag phone. Remember those? My dad had a bag phone for a minute.
2: My grandma used to have one.
1: Really?
2: And I was like, man, grandma's so cool.
1: Somebody texted in and said the kids growing up who had brand name cereal. I always thought they were rich. Never fails.
2: Isn't that funny? Like
1: the brand name
2: the
1: cereal.
2: Brand name. It's
0: Rachel and Rob. This is us.
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1: Oh, Grand Rapids. 105.3 Hot FM. It's Rachel and Rob. I came across this last night on Instagram, and I was like, no way is this real. It is. You know Orkin, the bug company?
2: Yeah.
1: So the Orkin man. Remember the Orkin man?
2: Oh, yeah. He's in the white suit, drives the white pickup the with the red
1: man.
2: Triangle.
1: He's
2: yeah.
1: here to handle your bug infestation. I'm the Orkin man.
2: I one time tried to work for them.
1: Did you really?
2: They said you had to crawl under houses, though. And I'm like, that ain't ever happened.
1: Not look at these knees. You think I'm getting down on
2: them? I don't do that.
1: So they released their annual bed bug ratings. Grand Rapids is in the top 10 U.S. cities for bed bug activity.
2: Top 10?
1: Top 10. How many cities are in the U.S.?
2: More than 10, more than 100. So this is crazy. When I first moved here in 2016, I was staying at a hotel because I didn't have a place yet. And the lady told me we had just went through a big bed bug infestation. And like, I guess it was a big thing about 10 years ago in this city. So,
1: 10 years ago in our city.
2: Because when I got my apartment, it was a huge thing about if you bring bed bugs in this house, you have to pay to have it exterminated. Like,
1: stop.
2: Because I did a duplex and it was a huge rule about bed bugs specifically. I wasn't able to like go to someone's house and like they didn't want me buying furniture from any like house to bring in.
1: Because they were worried about it. 616-451-0105. If you work in any local hotels or if you know that this is a real thing, because I saw that today and I was like, no way is this real. Like Grand Rapids is such a clean city. There's no way. But I just read there's almost 20,000 cities and towns in the United States, and we are in the top 10 for bed bugs in the country, you guys.
2: It's not a good thing.
1: That is bananas.
2: But hey, we're also Beer City, USA.
1: Well, look at us go. We'll get you so drunk, you won't even care that there's bed bugs on your mattress. No biggie. There are people, though, that like get intense about this. I watch, my kids are very into Mark Rober right now on YouTube. We watch a lot of Crunch Labs, a lot of Mark Rober. Okay. And he does this whole thing about how to like bring up bed bugs to like see if you can get, like see if there's bed bugs on a mattress.
2: So they try on every mattress.
1: So they do that. But I didn't realize that there's people in this world that like have tricks to get them. Like when they go to get them, I don't mean obtain them. I mean to like kill them. When they go places. Like, people are psychotic. Like, they use hot irons to bring them to the top of the sheet. It's like a whole thing.
2: Yeah, but that's not really killing. It's just proving that they're there.
1: Yes, and I don't need... I would... You know what? Ignorance is bliss.
2: I also don't put my suitcase on the floor of a hotel anymore for that reason.
1: Really?
2: It goes on a counter... Like, yeah.
1: So people always say you're not supposed to put your suitcase on the floor for that exact reason. Yeah, and I've never listened to it.
2: And I guess, like... supposedly brighter colors are what bring them in. Like, I don't know.
1: They so see
2: like,
1: color?
2: I think so.
1: You're telling my dog doesn't see color, but bed bug does.
2: But bed bug does.
1: Yeah.
2: They can sniff it out.
1: They can sniff out that hot orange. I can't. That is hilarious.
2: No, but really, like that. Yeah, I was always tired. No, I wasn't always told, but I read somewhere that you should keep your suitcase like on the luggage rack or on a counter, but don't set it on your bed and don't put it on the floor.
1: Yeah. You know, my husband one time almost burned all of our sheets because he thought we got bed bugs when we went up north to Mackinac Island. And then he got like all these like welts on his body. And he was like, we have to get rid of the sheets. Oh, my God. We got bed bugs. We brought them from Mackinac Island. Like, he was losing it.
2: Meanwhile, it was mosquitoes and no-see-ums.
1: No, it was poison ivy.
2: Oh.
1: Either way, idiot. Either way, idiot. Somebody just texted and said, yes, I work for a hotel locally. And yes, Grand Rapids has a bed bugs problem. You guys, this makes me never want to stay in a hotel.
2: I know.
1: Ever, actually. And this is depressing because I love going to hotels.
2: That's the whole problem I have is that I very much enjoy it. But I always think like when you go to the really nice ones, like when you're like out of town, you're like, I'm going to stay at the Hyatt Chicago or whatever. And then you get them there.
1: Yeah, I know, but I've never had them. Have you actually had them?
2: I haven't because I don't put my suitcase on the floor.
1: I also have this terribly toxic mentality that the more money I spend on a hotel, I couldn't possibly get bed bugs.
2: And that's exactly my point with staying at the Hyatt in Chicago. And then you get, like, I don't know that
1: and
2: they've
1: then
2: had
1: you end
2: bed
1: up
2: bugs.
1: With bed
2: but
1: bugs.
2: I'm just saying, that's the thing because I think sometimes people are like, oh, this is too fancy to have them. And bed bugs are like, yeah, we're too fancy.
1: We just got a text from a listener. I work in a Grand Rapids hospital. I can confirm patients come in with bed bugs often.
2: Ooh. Ew. They come in with them?
1: Yeah, what do you mean? Are they like in their hair?
2: They're in my jar. Like,
1: yeah, I caught them.
2: Yeah. Are these what's biting me?
3: One, two, three.
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15: Even for people who fall asleep easily, staying asleep can be difficult. You wake up, your mind starts to race, you can't turn those thoughts off. Sleep experts say there are a few things you can try. Cognitive shuffling. That's when you choose a random, impersonal, non-emotional word. Then for each letter of that word, think of as many words that begin with each letter as you can before moving on to the next one. It distracts your brain from stress. It also mimics the fragmented thought patterns that usually occur as you drift off to sleep. Sensory grounding is something else. That's when you work through things you can hear, feel, see, smell, or taste. That helps you to be in the moment instead of dwelling on the past or the future. Or just do a mental walkthrough of a place you know well. Familiar but neutral imagery that can calm the brain. I'm Dr. Sanjay Gupta, helping you live a better life.
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2: Good morning. Happy Tuesday. How you feeling, Rob? Your mouth taped last night. You feeling good?
3: You know, I just had a big yawn.
2: Yeah, but we're a little tired today.
3: I got to be honest. I feel like I slept better last night.
2: Did you?
3: It was a little weird. So I got the boom. Is it Boom Boom mouth tape? I think it's called Boom Boom.
2: Okay.
3: But it has like a slit in the middle of it. So like you could drink through a straw or you could breathe.
2: Okay. So like you're not going to die.
3: You're not going to die.
2: Because that was my husband's beef is that I made a mouth tape.
3: And that's what I was scared of was like sometimes my nose gets stopped up or whatever.
2: Yeah.
3: And so I was like, what happens if that happens? I guess I could just keep blowing out my little hole. Which sounds weird.
2: Yeah, it does. I got that hostage tape for Aaron and it's like a big black patch that goes over the top of his mouth, but like there's no hole. His big fear was that his nose is going to get stuffed up and he couldn't breathe. People mouth tape all the time though. Have you ever heard of somebody who's died from taping their mouth?
3: No,
2: ever?
3: But it is. It's a scary thing.
2: I gotta get be honest. It.
3: Tape your mouth, especially if you have any kind of like, I can't get into an MRI machine. So I have these moments where I'm like, I'm trapped. And so that's...
2: Oh, like claustrophobia? Uh-huh, that's what makes you nervous?
3: Yeah.
2: Yeah, you probably shouldn't buy the quote-unquote hostage tape.
3: Yeah, right? I was going to say, I was thinking of that on the way into work. What a horrible name.
2: I worked. I mean, this company like blew up on Instagram.
3: Oh, I know, but like what a horrible name.
2: Oh, no, for sure.
3: But I was also thinking like, I can't have like, sometimes when people want to lay on me, it's like, oh my God, I'm about to itch. So that's why I was scared with the tape that I was going to like feel trapped.
2: Yes, but you did okay because you had a little, little hole there.
3: I think it worked.
2: I, honest to God, I know that some people say this isn't good for you to do, but they say that breathing through your mouth like puts strain on all the organs in your body. I've done extensive research on this just to get my husband a mouth tape. This is how I sold it to him.
3: Just to, yeah.
2: Yeah, this was my pitch.
3: Let me get super annoying about it and you'll do it.
2: There is extensive research about like your heart and how it can cause issues with your heart if you mouth breathe all the time. Because your nose is supposed to bring in the air and then it goes down those little fuzzy things that's in your throat to clean it before it comes down to you,
3: but
2: right?
3: But then why wouldn't my nose work right? Right.
2: I mean, I don't know what's going on with you and Aaron's septum.
3: Yeah, that's exactly what I'm talking about.
2: Something's wrong with both of you, though.
3: There's something going on, and I don't like it.
2: I'll die if you show up with like this wild Chris Hemsworth chiseled jaw in like a month. Because they say it's supposed to like make your jawline better. I don't know if that's true. That could
3: be a myth. And I don't know because I also at one point I bought the little thing that you're supposed to be able to take to, or you like you put in and you chew down on it. Like mouth guards type.
2: Oh, okay. That you
3: mold it in the middle of the day. No, you do it in the middle of the day. It's like you do a jaw exercise. So it's like.
2: Yeah.
3: It's like squishy and you go.
2: So you've already attempted a chiseled jaw is what you're telling me.
3: Yes.
2: Yes.
3: Because, you know, I like Matt Rife, so I wanted to look like him.
2: His jawline is what they bring to plastic surgeons. No joke. People are obsessed with Matt Rife's jawline.
3: Well, because they say he got it from a plastic surgeon.
2: Do they say that?
3: That's one of the big,
2: big conspiracy theories.
3: I'm not going to get that, but I will buy mouth tape and I'll buy a chew.
2: Okay.
3: A jaw chewer.
2: Keep working on it. It's like me. I got this ad on TikTok for this thing that you put under your chin. And you're supposed to like bend your chin up and down.
3: And it helps with the extra chin.
2: It's supposed to help with my second chin.
3: Yeah, your chin skin.
2: Yeah, no words yet. And if it's helped, now it's just starting to hang because I'm getting old.
3: I had a teacher that used to just hit it with the bottom of her hand.
2: Stop! She pat her. Blah, blah, blah, blah.
3: Yeah, you do it where you get it really tight. And then you just smack it with your hand. She was a science teacher, so I feel like she knew something.
2: She probably did. How do I bring back elasticity? Coming up on the show in just a few minutes with the 411, I've decided Tom Brady's retirement career is hitting an all-time low. I don't know if you've seen what he's in talks to do. This is embarrassing.
3: No, but I think
2: it's embarrassing.
3: I think he's just embarrassing as a person.
2: Oh, no, I'm starting to fully believe it. Like somewhere Giselle's like, I'm so glad I divorced you. It's coming up next. Hot FM.

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0: 411.
1: This is so wild to me. So according to TMZ, they put up an article yesterday that Tom Brady is having talks with WWE about a possible match. And they're not saying with who, but it's most likely Logan Paul. Because you know how he and Logan Paul hate each other?
2: Who doesn't hate Logan Paul?
1: No, everybody hates Logan Paul, but they have like smack talked each other on like public forums in more than one occasion.
2: Okay.
1: And actually over the weekend, Tom Brady slapped Logan Paul across the face at the Fanatics Fest in New York City. Like they were up at a microphone, like talking trash to each other, and he smacked Logan Paul. And then they were at the World Cup the other day and they flipped each other off when they were walking by. Like,
2: I gotta be honest, you slap someone?
1: Yes.
2: You're trash talking and you slap?
1: I'm already kind of like, one, cool. Is it for show? Is it for show? Because they have done this now for about a year.
2: I think it is. If he didn't get mad when he got slapped, then it's totally like, it seems so.
1: Oh no, Logan Paul got real mad about it and was all triggered by it when it happened.
2: But
1: they acted like it
2: back?
1: Was real. No, he didn't. Oh. He didn't. But either way, if they put him in a WWE ring, and Logan Paul is a very good WWE fighter, if they put him in that ring with Tom Brady, like this is the end of Tom Brady's retirement career. He has gotten to a point of just like embarrassing as far as I'm concerned.
2: Yeah, I was
1: gonna say. Gucci runway he walked on like a month ago, like everything he does now, I'm like, oh my God, every commercial he's in.
2: You know
1: he's
2: why? Because he's good looking
1: city.
2: Or he believes he's good looking.
1: I think he's good looking for an
2: I
1: older guy.
2: I think he was at one point.
1: Yeah, no, he's good looking.
2: But my point is he's good looking and he thinks that everybody wants to see him.
1: No, I agree. And I think that like he's so afraid of losing his fame that he's had for so long. But he's ruined his iconic football career.
2: But that's the problem is that his fame was, I mean, basically just be good looking.
1: Yeah.
2: Going to all the dumb
1: Shut
2: stuff.
1: Up. You shouldn't have picked football over your kids. End of story.
2: Yeah.
1: Jelly Roll's daughter went on TikTok Live yesterday and aired out some tea. So we know how Jelly Roll and Bunny XO are getting divorced, right?
2: Yeah.
1: We talked a little bit yesterday about how he's giving her like one lump sum for half of every asset they own. Well, yesterday they have a daughter. Well, Jelly Roll has a daughter. Bunny
2: Who
1: XO
2: came
1: is
2: out
1: stepmom.
2: On stage during the show.
1: Did
2: Surprised
1: she?
2: Surprised them because she was actually overseas and flew back in early and came to, yeah.
1: She got on TikTok Live yesterday, though, and said, don't you ever come for my father's name like that again. Y'all have no blanking idea what happened and just wait till you find out. She insists nobody cheated, but she said the view of what you have of not only the situation, but their relationship and the internet is totally about to blanking crumble the day I open my mouth.
2: Oh.
1: Wait, whoa. What?
2: The so, day she opens her mouth.
1: Truth be told, I have always believed that this Jelly Roll Bunny XO relationship wasn't real. And I'm really anxious to see what this
2: really?
1: Is
2: Really? Like, not real at
1: I've
2: all?
1: I've always thought that they used each other in order to prop each other up. It didn't make sense. She's a Vegas escort. He was out of prison, a rapper no one knew. And all of a sudden, she's in love with him and they're married.
2: What's a great story?
1: It's a great story. But it feels far-fetched.
2: I can
1: just throw
2: see that.
1: It out there.
2: Okay.
1: I've always thought that. So it's interesting that his own daughter is saying the view of what you have of this situation, but also their relationship is about to crumble. Like, that's some big words right there.
2: That,
1: I'm dying to know,
2: but
1: by
2: also,
1: the way.
2: Maybe she just said stuff.
1: Could be.
2: After
1: I
2: she got
1: know.
2: Done, he was like, girl, you need to calm down.
1: Oh, I guarantee he
2: and
1: called
2: she
1: her and was
2: like,
1: get off that.
2: And she was like, well, I just want, I'm just trying to protect you, Dad. And yeah. I know.
1: Ella Langley suffered a wardrobe malfunction Saturday night in Baltimore. I guess she was performing her second song. Her dress came unzipped and people came running because they couldn't get it back up and it was pouring rain. And they literally put a Baltimore Ravens jersey over top of her dress and she just performed in that.
2: Oh, that's funny.
1: That sucked though. I was like,
2: yeah.
1: Oh God. But the reason I'm bringing this up is too, Choosin Texas is now number one for 14 weeks. It's now tied with Whitney Houston's I Will Always Love You.
2: Oh my goodness.
1: Is that not crazy?
2: That
1: I
2: is,
1: know.
2: Yeah.
1: Do you know what song has been number one more than any other song?
2: Happy Birthday.
1: All I Want.
2: No, All I Want for Christmas by Mariah Carey.
1: Yes, All I Want for Christmas is You! 22 weeks.
2: That is the craziest thing.
1: I know, I thought that was crazy too. And finally, I love this story so much because I love Kelly Clarkson. She was talking to her audience on Saturday night about how she thought she got cyclospora.
3: I don't know what's wrong with me. I don't know if I got that thing, you know, that people like eat lettuce. I don't know what, okay? But last night during the show, I was like, oh my God. And I get back to my room and I have never been so happy there is not a man in the room. Bridesmaids ain't got on what
1: love her so much. I want to be best friends with her. I also love that she cusses all the time.
2: Me too.
1: Anybody else? Like, hey, you hang out with me and I hear you say the F word. I'm like, oh my God, we're going to be best friends. This is my best day of my life.
2: Unless you're with her kids and she's like, you got to stay away. Right.
1: Rob learned that the hard way.
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4: A little heavier volume now. 96. The Ford north and southbound 131. Multiple crashes in the cleanup in Kent County. Fulton Street and Lake Michigan Drive in Grand Rapids. Also in Kentwood, eastern at 48th Street. Still no word on any potential injuries there. We got closures in Allegan County, 146 between 14th and Division. Still doing repairs to that overpass damaged by a semi last summer. I'm Dave Cackley. That's a look at traffic.
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1: 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They've been in business in Holland over 40 years, and that's because people trust them just like I do. 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

0: 105.3 Hot FM. It's Rachel and Rob. I finally saw Toy Story 5 last night with the kids. Aaron's gone, so I was like, you guys, let's go see a movie. Like, let's go do something fun. Oh my God, I cried.
1: Did you really? Like, it really got to you?
0: Yes, because seeing, like, the connection of these toys to the kids that once loved them.
1: Oh.
0: They play hard on Cowboy Jesse and the girl who first loved her. And there is a scene that you are not expecting. Like, it was such a, oh my God, plot twist you didn't see coming. And I looked at, like, my daughter, and she was choked up, and Bennett was choked up. Oh, yeah.
1: Dang.
0: You guys, it was so good, though. Like, I will tell you, as a mom who does have tablets for her kids, we have, like, time restrictions on them in our house because, you know, the whole thing is that the tech is coming to take the toys. Nobody cares about toys anymore because of technology. That's the whole shtick of the movie.
1: Okay.
0: Because Bonnie gets a tablet. And the tablet and the toys don't get along, right? But it shows this little girl going to play at her friends' houses, and they're all just sitting in the dark on their tablets, not talking to each other.
1: Oh, wow.
0: And Bennett looked at me and goes, is this why you won't let me have my tablet out when we have friends over? And I was like, yes, because I want you to talk and actually play. Like, the whole point is they're not connecting with each other anymore.
1: Which is interesting that cartoons are trying to teach such... Because what was the one with that had the emotions? The one with all the emotions?
0: Oh, Inside Out.
1: Anxiety.
0: Out. Yes, the Inside Out 2 was so good.
1: Yes.
0: But that's the thing. Like, I was sitting there thinking, oh my God, this is actually getting through to my kid. Like, Bennett goes, that's why you put time limits on my tablet.
1: You're like, well, heck yeah, we're buying this movie.
0: Wow, I didn't know we need Woody and Buzz to make this click for you, kid. But yeah, I was leaving the theater, though, and these parents... Like, I had two separate sets of parents I was leaving the theater with.
1: Yeah.
0: And everybody was talking to their kids about their tablet and why they do this why it's important to not spend all day on it. But I will tell you, if you haven't seen it yet and you have kids, there were even teenagers in there watching this movie.
1: Which I believe that only because it's nostalgia for so many of us.
0: Oh, yeah. No, for sure.
1: I mean,
0: sure.
1: It's been around for so long.
0: 30 years. 1995 was the first one.
1: I mean, we still get nostalgia to go look at it.
0: Yeah,
1: to go look at it. Yeah. Look at the moving pictures.
0: Right. It's very good, though, if you haven't seen it yet. 5 ones to watch coming up after the weekend on Hot FM.

0: time for Five Ones to Watch on 105.3 Hot FM. It's a Rachel Gray show with Rob Sparks. Five songs that I think are about to blow up. We're going to start with a song from Lil Baby.
1: Lil Baby.
0: I don't know what you know about Lil Baby, but this song is the third most listened to song on Apple Music right now, and it's called Dead Fresh.
1: If this is a wah-wah song,
0: it's not a wah-wah. No, it is Lil Baby. I get where that would come from. Yeah. All right, are you ready? Dead Fresh at number five.
2: The worst ride forever, I went to Visu's out the pillar. I got diamonds on raw Air Force Ones, earrings like that. She had tried to tell you I hit her biggest off on pimp. Country boy, I got 400 bands inside a Chevy. I'm dead fresh.
0: Inside a Chevy.
1: Yeah, I got that.
2: Virgin Mary flowers say I pull up fresh as hell.
0: I heard it this morning, and I was like, this is not actually bad for a rap song, right?
1: It's not horrible.
0: Still don't understand why it's the top third listen to song.
1: It's a little more mumble.
0: A little more mumble. That's what Lil Baby does.
1: Yeah.
0: Lil Baby mumbles a little bit. But we are in Five Ones to Watch right now. This song is by a girl named Alyssa Grace, who's got big problems with her dad after listening to the song. It's also highly streamed right now. And I like it. It's called Bloodstream.
1: You're saying she's got big problems with her dad. You picked that up from listening to the song.
0: Yes, just the lyrics alone.
1: Gotcha.
0: She got daddy issues. Yes.

0: like it.
1: Really?
0: Yeah, you don't like it?
1: I don't know.
0: It's tender.
2: I don't think I do. And I think it's, here's why.
0: Why?
1: She's talking like this.
0: She's upset.
2: She's like a boy in puberty.
0: What?
1: Mom, I'm ready to go home.
0: She's gonna get a little cracky. I'll give it to you. That's Alyssa Grace. It's called Bloodstream, another trending song right now. You're in the middle of five ones to watch. Okay, I know this is gonna annoy you, but Morgan Wallen has a new song that drops on Friday.
2: I'm so annoyed.
0: It's called Been By Now, and we only have 42 seconds of it. And I actually think it's better than I think he's released in a minute.
2: Been
0: by now.
2: B-E-N?
0: Yeah.
2: Ben. Okay, because in my family, sorry, at first
0: I'm not putting him in a bin with all your crap.
2: B-I-N, no. Been by now. Like, by now. This is the been by now.
0: This comes out on Friday. It's new Morgan Wallen for 5 ones to watch today. If-

0: makes sense.
1: Makes sense.
0: Yeah.
1: Morgan Wallen has new music coming out. Everybody's obviously excited about it because still the problem. God, he's at the Big House this weekend. Is that sold out show for those two?
2: Oh, that
1: nights?
2: Is right. Yeah.
1: Yeah. He's there this weekend. But obviously, Morgan Wallen, anything he puts out turns to gold.
0: Which is a wonderful problem for him to have.
1: It annoys a lot of people.
0: Only because just who he is.
1: Yeah, I get it.
0: I'm just saying.
1: I get it. Role Model is a big band right now. And obviously with Sally When the Wine Runs Out, made them huge because of TikTok. And this guy has just taken over. He released a new song called Joy. He's also dating Dakota Johnson right now, which is wild.
0: Wild.
1: She went from Chris Martin of Coldplay to dating Role Model.
0: But she loves musicians.
1: Clearly. But this is Role Model's new song. I don't know what they're doing, but everything is joyful. The song is called Joy. She's no

0: like this is this such a happy scene in the band. Back. Stop it. Oh my god, you're right! It is Bruce in the back. I think he had to pay him royalties. I bet he did, right?
1: Well, maybe now that I brought it up.
0: Yeah.
1: He's like, thanks, Rob.
0: And finally, I can't believe I'm going to say this. Beyonce released a new song on the 4th of July. And I'm going to be clear with you. I held back on playing it with 5 Ones to Watch because you know I'm a huge Beyonce fan. I wanted to see how it did.
1: I actually am surprised you haven't even told me that Beyonce had a new song out.
0: Yes, on the 4th of July, she dropped a song called Morning Dew. And it's a naughty song, but it's pretty good. I wanted to see how it did because it definitely has like an R&B vibe, you know? It charted on 7 different charts when it came out. And I'm actually impressed by how the streaming's been doing with it because I thought, okay, is this the thing where like Rachel just obsessed with Beyonce? You know what I mean?
1: I totally
0: give that the respect it deserves because I'm aware that I'm biased when it comes to Beyonce.
1: You got the Beyonce agenda.
0: This new song is called Morning Dew Donk is the name of it.

0: I mean, it's a Beyonce song.
1: I love that. However, whenever, I like that.
0: But also,
1: holy moly.
2: And he said,
0: is this about Jay-Z? 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Anybody else?
1: Just saying, that made me uncomfy. Yeah. I wasn't uncomfy.
0: I just want to be clear. That came out uncomfy. That was a mistake. I did not mean to say that.
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4: Little heavier volume now, 96. The Ford north and southbound 131. Multiple crashes in the cleanup in Kent County, Fulton Street, and Lake Michigan Drive in Grand Rapids. Also in Kentwood, eastern at 48th Street. Still no word on any potential injuries there. We got closures in Allegan County, 146 between 14th and Division. Still doing repairs to that overpass damaged by a semi last summer. I'm Dave Cackley. That's a look at traffic.
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16: From the Service Professor Weather Center, 13 on your side weather. Isolated thunderstorms today with partly cloudy skies. We'll see highs in the low 80s. Tomorrow, much cooler with highs in the low 70s and dry the rest of the week.
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0: Did you see all the videos I sent you of Jimothy?
1: I have missed Jimothy.
0: What the heck, Rob? I sent him all these videos this weekend about Jimothy. Not a single one got watched. Here we are Tuesday, and you still haven't seen Jimothy. So Jimothy, it's Rachel and Rob on Hot FM, by the way, is a raccoon from Seattle that's gone viral. He has a spinal deformity, and it's like, I think it's called short spine syndrome. Either way, his spine is shaped kind of like an arc almost.
1: Okay.
0: And he's a little guy, and he's been like just rummaging around Seattle looking for things. Like for some trash, and people have been taking videos of him, and it's blown up so much that Saint Jimothy and King Jimothy are trending. People have painted murals for this raccoon. Somebody got a Jimothy tattoo.
1: What city is this in?
0: Seattle.
1: You watch, Jimothy will become the mayor. Like, you wait.
0: Jimothy is pro trash, guys.
1: Yeah, exactly. Like, the mafia is like, we love Jimothy.
0: Oh my God, it's so cute. And he got the name Jimothy because this woman who made the original video was like, I'm calling you Jimothy. You look like a Jimothy.
1: Which I love that name because my dad's name was Timothy.
0: Oh, really?
1: So then to make that, you know, the this
0: yeah,
1: funny.
0: It is weird that Timothy's a thing, but Jimothy isn't.
1: Exactly.
0: Just throwing that out there.
1: I
0: like,
1: agree.
0: Tim's a thing and Jim's a thing, but Jimothy, no. Timothy, yes. What?
1: Why?
0: Make it make sense.
1: Well, you know what? Because of this raccoon, more kids are going to be named Jimothy next year.
0: I guess they're trying to get this guy into a wildlife rehab. If he's happy, let him be with his big spine.
1: Well, but maybe it's the fact that somebody's going to try to run over him.
0: There could be that.
1: They do that to turtles. Right. They have spines like that.
0: I saved a turtle in the road in my neighborhood last week. Swear
1: Isn't
0: to
1: it
0: God.
1: The most fun? I did that yes. this summer as well.
0: Yes, swear to God. Coming up on the show in just a few minutes, Rob's Hot List. What you need to know as you get into your Tuesday morning on Hot FM.

0: 105.3 Hot FM, the Rachel Gray Show with Rob Sparks. What do we got on the hot list today, Rob?
1: I actually want to start off with the local side of things because I think this is pretty good news. All northbound lanes on 131 near West River Drive in Plainfield Township back open after the latest round of bridge repairs. The trouble started in early June when a large pothole opened up on the overpass, forcing weeks of lane closures. This has been a major headache backup this summer when you get up next to LMCU ballpark. And then when they got that done, they found out that there was another big spot they needed to take care of. So they said it was less severe, but the crews were able to keep one northbound lane open last week. I went up north on Friday. Holy cow, it was a lot of traffic.
0: I bet it was.
1: I know that everyone's very excited because they thought it was going to be July 28th when they got this done, but they got it done ahead of schedule and opened all the lanes Monday afternoon.
0: That
1: so
0: never happens, by
1: exactly. So if you've been dreading your northbound 131 drive near West River, it is back open. So I just wanted to get that out there.
0: Thanks.
1: President Trump imposed 50% tariffs on most Canadian goods yesterday, saying Canada has unfairly discriminated against American cars, alcohol, and dairy products. You're wondering, is this about the smoke? Because I saw a lot of people posting about how we should charge them. No, an administration official said Trump acted after all but two provinces stopped selling American liquor without limiting alcohol from other countries. And because Canada set quotas on U.S. auto imports and tariffs on the U.S. cheese, but not European cheese, that's why this is happening.
0: Not the cheese.
1: Not the cheese. They moved their cheese. Yeah. The taxes exclude energy, fish, and critical minerals, but cover goods once protected. By the expired Canada-Mexico trade pact. So there we go. And then finally, this might do something for your vacation if you're still planning to go down to Florida this summer. The tropical storm Bertha is threatening the Gulf Coast. The latest update from the National Hurricane Center puts the storm about 125 miles south of Panama City, Florida, heading northwest with a maximum sustained wind of 50 miles per hour. Bertha could bring heavy rain, winds, rip currents, and storm surge to the region as it moves along the coast. Looks like it could reach Louisiana tonight into tomorrow. And rain from Bertha could stretch into Georgia and parts of North Carolina. So if you're planning to head to the Gulf Coast or probably the lower eastern, like Myrtle Beach and below, you're probably going to have a really rainy time.
0: Bertha. Who chooses the name of these hurricanes? Bertha's coming for you.
1: Bertha. Wouldn't you hate for that to be something that destroyed your house? What destroyed your house? Bertha.
0: Right, Bertha. That babe took it down.
1: Katrina sounds better, but Bertha?
0: Yeah, Bertha's bad. Bertha's bad. Thanks,
1: then you're going to start talking like this. Bertha took my house.
0: That's Rob's hot list.
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3: Look out for a crash in Kent County. Eastbound 96 at Cascade Road appears to be off to the side. Earlier accident in Kentwood just cleared out of the way. 48th Street and Eastern Avenue. Closures, Caledonia, Broadmoor, 68th to 84th Street. Long-term road widening continues into 2027. Looking okay on the southbound side of 131 as you make your way in from Cedar Springs. 17, I'm Dave Cackley. That's a look at traffic.
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16: From the Service Professor Weather Center, 13 on your side weather. Isolated thunderstorms today with partly cloudy skies. We'll see highs in the low 80s. Tomorrow, much cooler with highs in the low 70s and dry the rest of the week.

0: 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It's Rachel and Rob. Coming up in just a few minutes. Did you just hear my lisp? It's Rachel and Rob.
1: I wouldn't think I'd make fun of it.
0: I sounded like Bugs Bunny. Or what's that? What's the guy? Elmer Fudd. I'm Elmer Fudd.
1: Oh, yeah.
0: Anyway. Okay. Coming up in a few minutes. There's been a lot of discussion about Jelly Roll and Bunny XO's divorce, right?
1: Mm-hmm.
0: And yesterday we talked about what he is doing to make sure that, like, he gets half of everything. However, it had us on this conversation yesterday about what people get in the divorce. And there's one specific instance that I read a story about, I want to say like 3 months ago, what this wife got in the divorce is freaking genius. In fact, if you're in the middle of divorce proceedings and fighting over your crap, there is one thing this woman got that I swear to God was smart to fight for.
1: That you're like, you should add to this.
0: Oh, yes. No, for sure. I'll tell you what it is on the way with Hot FM.

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0: What did you get in the divorce? 616-451-0105. Other than, you know, peace of mind. I know that obviously a lot of people probably want to go the route of being like super depressing with this. However, I technically want to know material things you got in the divorce.
1: Yeah, it's that idea that when you actually divorce someone, you know, there's a reason there's a prenup.
0: Yes.
1: And a lot of people are like, there's a reason there's a song called Gold Digger. You know what I mean? Like,
0: yes.
1: Let's be real about this.
0: Yes.
1: So the thought was, is what kind of things we've heard where people got, I know like a lady that one time got her husband's fake leg.
0: What? It's Rachel and Robin, Hot FM, by the way. She got her ex-husband's prosthetic?
1: Yeah.
0: What'd he do? Hop out of the courtroom? What? Give me that. Take it off.
1: It was our neighbor growing up. She lived down the road, just down the road from us, and they got divorced. And apparently, she bought the leg with her money that she made at work. And so when she got divorced from him, he was being a real butthole. And she was like, that's fine. I want the leg, too.
0: Are you kidding me?
1: I swear to God, the leg sat on her fireplace.
0: Way to give him one last kick in the crotch.
1: Oh!
0: I will tell you, though, you read stories about things that people have gotten in divorces that you don't even think about. I want to say it was like a couple months ago, there was a story about this woman who was going through a divorce, and I guess it was like a toxic marriage, and she was so psyched to get out of it. But you know what she fought tooth and nail for? The Netflix password and account.
1: Which, heck yeah.
0: Indefinitely, her ex-husband has to pay for the Netflix account.
1: I love that it wasn't just that we gave you the Netflix. It's that you also have to pay for it.
0: You have to pay for it. And the thing is, when you have like, I don't know, a rough marriage or a terrible divorce, sometimes you think your divorce isn't going to be bad and then it ends up being heinous. But these things happen and then you get something in the divorce that feels good because it's like revenge. Do you know what I mean?
1: Can you imagine though? Because I understand because I just swapped Netflix accounts for me.
0: Yeah.
1: And it was real important for me to join this other account that I could bring my algorithm with me.
0: Wait, what?
1: Because you didn't want to have somebody curate another page? Yeah, because since 2008, I've been using Netflix on my own account. And I moved over to another account. And I wanted to make sure that my 2008 history stayed there.
0: Oh, my God.
1: So I can imagine how aggravated this guy was and how big of a win it was for this lady.
0: To get the Netflix account.
1: Because when you've curated it for a lot of years.
0: It's a lot of work.
1: And you don't want to go back and be like, oh, now you're putting movies I don't want to watch in here.
0: Yes, no, for sure. So we want to hear from you today. What is the thing that you got in the divorce? 616-451-0105. And honestly, the older the better. Things that stick it to his family, things that really stick it to the mother-in-law. Because you know there are people out there that are hanging on to something that their mother-in-law is so butthurt about.
1: I feel like this is also because you don't have the best with your mother-in-law.
0: No, 100%. Yeah. No, sometimes. There are things. There are things. Everybody's got our things, right?
1: You're like, if we got divorced, I'd be taking a few things from the house.
0: Somebody just texted us, you guys. Okay, 616-451-0105. What'd you get in the divorce? This text, he had a pinball machine he loved from his childhood that was Goonies themed. That baby's sitting in my basement right now. I got clothes laying on it to dry.
1: Oh, can you imagine Goonies
0: theme?
1: You don't
0: even use it. You just lay your clothes out to dry on it.
1: I love that because you know Goonies theme means it's a collector's item.
0: Oh, yeah. No, like, for sure hardcore. It is. Oh, somebody just texted. My mother-in-law's big mad. I got the ring that he proposed with in the divorce.
1: Ooh.
0: It was his great-great-grandmother's on his mother's side. Oh, my God.
1: That's...
0: What are you going to do with it?
1: I kind of want to be like, that's savage, but also, if it was a bad divorce...
0: I respect it.
1: Yeah.
0: I respect it. Because some people do have really bad divorces.
1: Way to get yours.
0: Right. And I think there are scenarios, too. Like, I'm vengeful. If anything, like, let's say Aaron cheated on me or something.
1: Uh-huh.
0: And we were fighting over assets. Because the truth is, I don't know anybody who has a prenup.
1: No,
0: I don't have a prenup.
1: A lot of poor people don't.
0: I don't have a prenup. I didn't even think about it.
1: Sorry, but a lot of poor
0: people. My feelings are not hurt. No. When we got married, I had no dollars. And I remember people being like, why aren't you getting a prenup? But even now, there would be certain things I would be like vengeful about to take. I know this. If I got burned enough where I got cheated on, I would fight tooth and nail for certain things. Maybe his basketball card collection that he's got like the Jordans in. He's got Jordan like rookie cards.
1: I gotta be honest. If I was divorcing you, that stuff would all be gone. Where's the basketball cards? Never had them. I know what you're talking about.
0: The dog would be mine, too. What are they saying legally? I'm taking the damn dog, too. The dog is mine.
1: You know what?
0: I'm sitting here having a pretend divorce in the air.
1: The pet would definitely be going with
0: me. Oh, yeah. The pet, definitely, right?
1: Yeah.
0: There's no way. Like, that dog is my dog.
1: Everybody
0: knows it.
1: I know you can't take care of the pet.
0: Right.
1: Obviously, you can take care of this relationship.
0: Somebody texted us, I got the Xbox in the divorce because I bought it.
1: Yep.
0: Right. Did that gamer husband ruin your marriage too? I want to know.
1: Well, I was going to say the fact that I bought it means they probably didn't have the money to buy.
0: 616-451-0105. What did you get in the divorce? The pettier, the better. Put your Petty LaBelle hat on or your Tom Petty hat on. I want to hear it.
1: Wear it proud.
0: Yes. And was there anything like your divorce, your marriage is really bad, so you got like vengeful? What'd you take? 616-451-0105.
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3: Heavy traffic flows on the expressway. Speeds, though, for the most part, well over 70. A little bit of congestion through the S-curve downtown. No major accidents. Closures. Caledonia. Broadmoor, 68th to 84th Street, road widening into 2027. Still dealing with ongoing construction work in Holland, Lakewood Boulevard between 120th and US 31. Utility work through mid-November. I'm Dave Cackley. That's a look at traffic.
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1: 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And when you go there, make sure you tell them that Rachel sent you. It's not going to take you long to see why I'm obsessed with them.

0: 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What did you get in the divorce? 616-451-0105. It's a Rachel Gray Show with Rob Sparks. We're talking about this because I came across a story, and it was a while ago, about a woman who got the Netflix password in the divorce. And when I say the password, I mean her ex-husband in the divorce is now expected to pay for that Netflix account indefinitely.
1: Which, can you imagine that being what the judge says?
0: No! I bet that guy was like, I'm sorry, what?
1: For how many years? Until she dies.
0: Like, that is crazy. But what did you get in the divorce? Because you were mentioning, Rob, that, like, people who have, like, a rough divorce, if there's cheating going on or something, it makes people want to get revenge in some way, especially when it comes to the divorce, because you want to take the things that they love. And obviously, this can be very dark, other than the

0: your children.
1: Right. Well, and that's where we're thinking, like, things like I took his boat or this or
0: the
1: that.
0: The material things.
1: Yeah, because that's the thing is if you've been cheated on for a while or you just found out you were.
0: Yeah.
1: I think Estella got her groove back.
0: Oh,
1: remember when she burned everything out in the
0: driveway? That was so
1: driveway?
0: Good. Yeah.
1: That's kind of the whole idea of like.
0: Estella got her groove back. Tell us you're a millennial without telling us you're a millennial.
1: I'm like, why did that just come to mind?
0: Because she was big mad though. And the truth is when you get scarred like that, it makes you want to lash out and take everything that they love.
1: Who was it? Left Eye that burnt the house down?
0: Yeah, Left Eye burnt the house down. Oh my God, I forgot about Left Eye burning the house down. We got a text from a listener that said, my ex cheated on me with someone they met online in a chat room. You know what I took? The PC. It's now in my house.
1: Oh,
0: took the computer.
1: I don't know that I'd want it at my house.
0: I know, I wouldn't want to look that up.
1: I'd be like, you need to get that out of here.
0: Yeah. However, you just mentioned the boat. Somebody said, I took the boat. My husband loved his boat. It's a 30-foot boat that he kept in Saugatuck. I didn't just get the boat. He had to give me the slip, too. Do you know how expensive those slips are?
1: I was just kidding. That's probably more hurtful.
0: What is that?
1: Like, I can buy a new boat.
0: Aren't those slips like $30,000?
1: There's some. They're expensive.
0: They might be more because it's in Saugatuck.
1: Yeah, I was going to say.
0: That's insane. Insane.
1: That's a good get. That's a good grab.
0: What did you get in the divorce? 616-451-0105. Just got a text. I got the cottage on Houghton Lake. Boom, baby.
1: Boom.
0: Somebody just wrote boom, baby.
1: I love that. Yes. This
0: okay.
1: is what I'm talking about, though. Imagine that. It's probably a family cap, like cottage.
0: Yeah.
1: And now I've got it. It's no longer the Jenkins cabin.
0: Yeah. Somebody else just texted. Okay. Who got the pets? Somebody said, I got all four dogs. He tried to break them up two and two. I fought tooth and nail. I got all of them in the end.
1: I never understand when they do like shared custody of animals.
0: Oh my God. People who do shared custody of animals. Can you imagine meeting at the local McDonald's to switch pets?
1: To switch pets. And the other thing is pets do better when they stay in the same house.
0: I mean, yeah. And so do kids. But like at the end of the day, why you gotta do that to a pet?
1: Oh yeah.
0: I couldn't agree more. It's wild when people have shared custody of their animals. Okay. Somebody said, y'all, I'll just keep everybody anonymous. Each person keeps going, keep me anonymous. I will. 616-451-0105. I got the car he and his dad rebuilt in the divorce.
1: Oh.
0: It's a 1984 Firebird Trans Am. It's now what I call my summer car.
1: Oh, I love that.
0: I've always wanted a summer car.
1: And I'm like, that would actually be fun.
0: That's a fun car.
1: Top.
0: Yes. I love
1: Take
0: this.
1: Take them off and just cruise to the beach.
0: That car is older than I am, but I remember what those things looked like, actually.
1: Oh, yeah. That would be actually, the thing I would do is there was a lot of things I would sell.
0: Oh, yeah, for sure.
1: Because I'm just like, I just want the money.
0: Okay, speaking of selling, listen to this. I got his project car that he rebuilt in the divorce, a 1965 Mustang. I have no idea. It's probably cool, right? The one thing he never wanted to happen was it be sold after he died to his cousin because his cousin always wanted it. The day after our divorce, I sold that sucker to his cousin.
1: Dude wasn't even dead.
0: Oh, my God.
1: So he now gets to watch his cousin drive around.
0: He was alive to watch his cousin drive the car.
1: That's pretty savage. And that's right there.
0: I support it.
1: That's when you know, like, that's why you shouldn't have cheated.
0: No, 100%. And I don't even know if that guy cheated. She didn't even tell me why. He's a dog. I just know
1: it. He cheated.
0: I just know it. 616-451-0105. What'd you get in the divorce? All right. Speaking of savage, are you ready?
1: Yeah.
0: I got laid by her best friend.
1: Oh.
0: We got divorced. She thought I was cheating with her best friend. After the divorce, I decided to actually sleep with her.
1: Wow.
0: See, this is what I mean. People get vengeful. You get divorced, you get angry. You get big mad. 616-451-0105. What did you get in the divorce?
1: Do you think homie was cheating the whole time?
0: Oh, for sure.
1: He's like, I just did it right after the divorce was legal.
0: I just want to make sure that it was okay because this time I wasn't married.
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3: Heavy traffic flows on the expressway. Speeds, though, for the most part, well over 70. A little bit of congestion through the S-curve downtown. No major accidents. Closures. Caledonia. Broadmoor, 68 to 84th Street, road widening into 2027. Still dealing with ongoing construction work in Holland, Lakewood Boulevard between 120th and US 31. Utility work through mid-November. I'm Dave Cackley. That's a look at traffic.
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14: We've all been there, in a boring meeting, a long lecture, struggling to stay awake. No matter how hard you try, you nod off, and that is never a good look. Aside from the obvious, making sure you're getting enough sleep, there are a couple quick pick-me-ups that experts recommend before you take your seat. If you have time, you might try to squeeze in a quick nap, just a couple minutes even. That can increase your alertness. Or try to pop outside for a quick walk, get your blood and your hormones pumping, splash some cold water on your face, or grab a cup of coffee, obviously. 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Of course, you could also make a point to engage in the meeting. You're not likely to fall asleep while you're actually talking. I'm Dr. Sanjay Gupta, helping you live a better life.
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16: From the Service Professor Weather Center, 13 on your side weather. Isolated thunderstorms today with partly cloudy skies. We'll see highs in the low 80s. Tomorrow, much cooler with highs in the low 70s and dry the rest of the week.
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0: 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It's Rachel and Rob. Coming up in just a few minutes on the show. A friend of mine just had a baby. She doesn't live here, so I'm going to talk about this on the air.
1: Okay.
0: She just announced what the name was on social media, and I think she didn't think this through.
1: Oh.
0: I will tell you what this kid's name is. I don't know how she didn't recognize this. I don't know how nobody said, oh, you might want to double check that one.
1: Oh, how you didn't run it through? I wonder what this name is now.
0: It's coming up after Macklemore and Hot FM.

0: 105.3 Hot FM, it's Rachel and Rob. When you named your kids, did you think about what their initials would be? 616-451-0105. Friend of mine on social media just announced that she had a baby.
1: Uh-huh.
0: And this is somebody that lives in Indianapolis. So like more like just friends on social media. Like we're not like close anymore. So I feel like I can rag on this a little bit. She named her new son William Timothy Fisk. The initials are WTF for this child.
1: That's actually kind of awesome.
0: Okay, it's not terrible, but it's not something I would do. I feel like, wait a second. WTF. I remember picking our kids' names and making sure that the initials were not something like weird or inappropriate.
1: You know, my initials of my real last name spell Raw.
0: Oh.
1: Robbie Allen Whittle. Raw. Isn't that crazy? So when I sign like bank things
0: you
1: and stuff.
0: You have to write R-A-W, like, raw.
1: Yeah, they're like initial hair,
0: raw,
1: hair.
0: Raw meat.
1: At one point I did raw have a dog. Lady, I had a lady at the rental car place go, your initials, sir. And I'm like, oh, that's what I put. And she's like, no, you wrote raw. And I'm like, those are my initials. And she started laughing. She goes, oh my God, I'm so sorry. I thought you were just writing raw on there just to be like a jerk.
0: Right.
1: And I was like, no, it's Robbie Allen Whittle.
0: Yeah. So my son is Bennett Allen. He also has a middle name, Allen. But my married last name starts with a W. So his initials are Baugh, which is no big deal. I thought about that before I had him. Like when we played the game, I was like, okay, he's B-A-W. That's nothing weird, right?
1: Uh-huh.
0: Then I started letting him listen to Ba with the Ba.
1: Oh, now he thinks he's the Ba?
0: Yeah, now he's like, Ba with the Ba, da bang, da dang. He quite literally was like, oh my God, it's my initials, Ba with the Ba.
1: He's like, I'm Ba with the Ba, da dang, da dang.
0: But when you were naming your kids, did you think of initials? Or are you listening right now and you've got a bogus initial?
1: I know. I'm like, I want to find the person who has the initial ASS.
0: No, for sure. Who's got 616-451-0105? Who's got ASS?
1: Like, if Ashley Simpson's middle name was an S, yeah. Ashley Sarah Simpson.
0: Somebody just texted, my initials are wow.
1: Oh, that's pretty cool.
0: Wendy Olivia Wendell? Oh, that's terrible.
1: Hello, Wendy Wendell.
0: Right. Why would your parents do that
1: to you? I actually like that.
0: Wait,
1: Wendy Wendell.
0: Wow.
1: Wendy Wendell. Sorry, I just really like your name.
0: That's so funny because, like, I don't understand why people wouldn't think about that. Because, like, Quinn's middle name is Isabel, so she's Q-I-W. There's nothing with Q-I-W, but I remember, like, writing this out.
1: It's interesting that you actually write out, like, even the initials and
0: oh,
1: stuff.
0: Yeah. I was not messing with that. Like, no. Okay. 616-451-0105. Somebody said, my initials are S-A-K. And they didn't share their name. Your initials are Sack.
1: Oh, that's too bad.
0: Oh, I'm feeling bad for you.
1: I can't think of a good joke. Sorry.
0: Too much pressure.
1: Yeah, too much pressure.
0: That was too much pressure. A friend of mine just had a new baby and its initials are WTF. She just shared the name online. Can you beat that? What are your initials? Has anybody ever actually noticed? Or paying to initials like a dumb, paying attention to that. Is that stupid? It's like, I made a point to pay attention to it.
1: But you still named your kid Ball.
0: Yeah.
1: I Ball. Still,
0: well, what's
1: also,
0: wrong with Ball? You're well, raw.
1: I know, but mine's at least milk. Raw right. milk. Raw honey.
0: Let me tell you, when I think of raw milk, not the first thing that comes to mind. Not even a little. 616-451-0105. What are your initials and can you beat WTF or SAK? I don't know.

0: 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Traffic.
1: Running heavy, 96, the Ford north, it's southbound 131, just had a crash reported, westbound 196 at Lane Avenue. Traffic is being diverted via the exit and entrance ramps. There were reports of some injuries. Fire emergency crews are on the scene there. Southbound 31, Muskegon to West Olive, 1727 to Holland. I'm Dave Cackley. That's a look at traffic.
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11: Back in 2019, I made a documentary for HBO called One Nation Under Stress. And what was true then is still true now. Money and financial problems are consistently ranked as the number one cause of stress in the United States. And a brand new study out of the Mayo Clinic found that worrying about money may age the heart even faster than traditional risk factors. Unlike an acute stressor, such as a short-term work deadline or a brief illness, financial strain is often chronic and ongoing. And because money affects so many aspects of daily life, financial stress can be difficult to escape. Even so, financial stress does not mean you're doomed. 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I'm Dr. Sanjay Gupta, helping you live a better life.
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13: Illinois. From the Service Professor Weather Center, 13 on your side weather. Isolated thunderstorms today with partly cloudy skies. We'll see highs in the low 80s. Tomorrow, much cooler with highs in the low 70s and dry the rest of the week.
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0: 105.3 Hot FM, it's Rachel and Rob. If you have a kid or you yourself have terrible initials, we want to hear from you. A friend of mine just had a baby, and this is like a friend I don't know really well, so I am going to say her kid's name on the air. It's like an old acquaintance. I don't think she's ever listened to the show.
1: Which, hurtful.
0: Yeah, I mean, it's okay. I'm not mad about it. Otherwise, I wouldn't have the content. So that being said, she has a new baby, and she named him William Timothy Fisk. This kid's initials are WTF.
1: Which I kind of love. Yo, WTF.
2: Right. Yeah?
1: No, seriously, WTF, my kid. What are you doing?
0: Somebody texted us and said their initials are SAK, S-A-K.
1: That's hard to be right there.
0: Rob actually said his initials are RAW.
1: Yeah.
0: And somebody texted and said, my sister's initials are RAW as well, but my daughter's initials are OMG.
1: Oh, that's awesome.
0: I thought about this heavily when I had kids. I wanted their initials to not be something terrible. Like, people accidentally spell ASS when they name their kids and they don't even know it.
1: Right. Well, yeah. And because you got to also, like, run it with the last name, first name, last name. And then you, you forget the initial part, though.
0: And then you think about how quickly people realize what your initials are. And then you just get made fun of.
1: All the time.
0: Right.
1: All the time.
0: What if your name was Dennis Ingrid Kellen.
1: I didn't know
0: Denise
1: what
0: you're Ingrid Kellen.
1: Oh, there
0: that
1: you go.
0: That makes more sense. Okay. Wouldn't that be terrible? I didn't actually want to say what I was saying.
1: No, I was trying to figure out, I'm like, where are you going?
0: Yeah, could you imagine that initial? Like, that's terrible.
1: Or Collins with
0: a C. Yes, exactly. Right. 616-451-0105. What are your initials or what are your kids' initials? And did you think about that when you were naming your kids? Because this poor little boy, he's only a day old. He's just going to walk around with the initials WTF his whole life.
1: Better than ASS. Right?
0: What if they were DTF? That would be terrible too.
1: That would be really, that right? One would be really
0: What
1: bad.
0: If he was Donald Timothy Fisk?
1: Thank you for the William.
0: Kieran's on the phone in GR. What do you got on this?
3: So it's not my initials. I wanted to share my daughter's initials with you because I did do it on purpose. It's MTV.
1: MTV?
3: Yes, Maya Theodora von Cronenberger. I thought MTV.
0: I'm sorry.
3: I did it on purpose.
0: Maya Theodora Cronenberger. I can't imagine. Did you have a town crier when your baby was born? What?
3: So she's only 3 years old and she actually can pronounce that whole thing. It's adorable.
1: Oh my gosh, that is crazy. I love that.
0: MTV's pretty funny too.
3: Yeah, we got some onesies when she was a little baby that had the MTV logo printed on them.
0: Did you have her when she became the princess of Genovia?
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0: 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It's a Rachel Gray show with Rob Sparks. Whew. And I didn't mean to play that. My bad. That's my bad. But if you named your kid and you didn't think about the initials of your child, what is their initial? Because I think it is really interesting when people name their child and don't think, oh, my kid's initials are now WTF, which is the story from a girl I know. She just had a baby and her kid's name is William Timothy Fisk.
1: And a lot of people try to make sure the names are going to go together, like the first name, last name. But yeah, yes, you forget that the initials are also part of it.
0: The initials matter. And my son being Baw, B-A-W, he thinks it's great because, you know that Kid Rock song, Baw with the Baw?
1: Baw with a Baw.
0: Yeah, he brags about
1: he believes
0: that.
1: That's written for him.
0: Right. But listen to this. Somebody just texted and said, my daughter is Nob.
1: Oh, wow.
0: N-O-B.
1: That would be hard.
0: Natalie Olivia Bischoff.
1: I like the name.
0: Yeah, very bougie, by the way. Natalie Olivia.
1: Natalie Olivia Bischoff.
0: It's Natalie Olivia.
1: Somebody. Bruschetta.
0: Bruschetta. I'm hungry too, Rob. I know. Somebody else just texted and said, when I got married, I went from Rack to Ram.
1: Oh, wow. Okay.
0: Rescinda Ann Miller is her name, but her initials are Ram, but they used to be Rack.
1: What was that? Such a good name. Like, that name flows.
0: Oh, it
1: Rescinda
0: does flow.
1: Rescinda Ann Miller.
0: Yeah, it does.
1: So what was the K?
0: I don't know what
1: Rescinda
0: that one
1: Ann
0: was.
1: Knowles?
0: Right. I don't know, but I will tell you, Rack is tough, especially if you had a nice rack, then people never let that go.
1: They're like, what up, Racky?
0: No, somebody else said their name was like their initials spelled Sack, S-A-K. Sarah Ann Kellen.
1: We have not found the person named ASS yet.
0: Right. Nobody has called in with ASS. Maybe parents actually think about that one.
1: That one might, maybe.
0: Yeah.
1: But what about, there's got to be somebody with the letters F, C, K?
0: Right. Somebody's got something like that. There's no way. Thank you.
1: Yeah.
0: There's no way somebody doesn't have it.
1: That's what I'm saying. I want to hear from you because we want to know what your name actually is.
0: Right. And now my mind is going to a lot of places of things I can't say on the radio. So let's get to this caller. Sorry. Alexis is on the phone in Shelby. What do you got?
2: My son's initials are K-E-G. So they spell keg.
1: Oh, I love that. How old is your son?
2: He is almost 5.
1: Oh my God.
0: Okay, you got to do me a massive favor. Are you ready?
2: Yes.
0: No matter what happens to this boy, I don't care if he graduates high school's top valedictorian, dean's list, whatever. Don't let that boy join a frat ever in your whole life.
2: The funny thing is we joke and call him Keg occasionally here and there. We're like, Keg, get over here.
0: Yeah, get over here, Kegger.
1: I love that. Is he, no, I love that. Never mind.
0: What?
1: No, I was just going to say.
0: I thought you were going to make a tap joke, like tap the
1: no,
0: keg.
1: I was going to ask. Ask if he was a bigger kid.
0: Oh, stop it.
2: No, he is not.
1: Okay, then that nickname is funny.
0: Okay. Yes. Rob, just so you know, Rob is, you know, we joke about us being chunky kids when we were younger. So he was just, you know, deflecting.
2: Oh, no, I understand. I listen all the time. I love you guys.
1: Oh, we love you too. Thanks
0: we
1: for
0: love
1: listening.
0: You. Thank you so much for
2: too.
0: Calling.
2: They love it.
0: Tell Keg we said hi, okay?
2: I will. Thank you, guys.
0: Okay, bye. I love her. You were like, don't call him that. What if he's a fat kid like me?
1: Yeah. I hate to put that on anybody else, but...
0: Rob's like over there saying, my trauma is not their trauma. My trauma is not their trauma.
1: I'm going to need you to talk to my therapist today.
0: 616-451-0105. What are your initials? And are you like, oh my God, my parents didn't think this through. This text we just got from Jessica. She said, my parents picked a whole new name, Victoria Diane Snyder, for me because they didn't want my initials to be VDS. My mom said it sounded like lice from a giant disease. They actually named me after a cartoon character instead of my grandmother. Jessica's Jessica Rabbit.
1: I was just going to say, from Roger Rabbit.
0: Oh my God, she's Jessica Rabbit. Okay, we just got a text. My name is Kyle Kwan Ken.
1: Kyle Kwan Ken?
0: His parents didn't realize his initials are KKK.
1: Oh my gosh.
0: You guys, that's savage. This is what I mean. How many times do I have to tell you guys to pay attention to this?
1: Which you're saying, how old is that guy?
0: He's
1: probably like 35.
0: Right.
1: He's like, I'm sorry, it's too late to change this.
0: This is the way I am now, Rachel. There's nothing I can say.
1: Your warning 10 minutes ago did not fix this.
0: I put a lot on you, Kyle. I'm very sorry. I'm very sorry. What are your initials? Did your parents not think it through? Or maybe you've got a kid right now and we're like, oh my God, I named my kid Declan. I can't come up with an I.
1: Ignatius?
0: Yeah, Ignatius.
1: Knowles.
0: Oh.
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0: If you have terrible initials, what are they? 616-451-0105. It's Rachel and Rob on Hot FM. We just got a text from a listener. My name is Salim Griggs Taylor. So SGT, Sergeant.
1: Oh, I like that.
0: Actually, not terrible. I'm not going to lie to you. Yeah. We did get a message from Patricia Indigo Snyder. P.I.S.
1: Oh, yeah.
0: Whoops. I cannot. We were talking about this because this girl I know just had a baby, and this kid's name is William Timothy Fisk. WTF are his initials. And my first thought was, when I read the name, was, girl, you didn't think about that?
1: Which, or did they?
0: I don't know.
1: Maybe they thought that was going to be really funny.
0: I don't know. Somebody else just texted and said, my initials are GAG.
1: Oh, wow.
0: See, I don't know how, as a parent, you don't think that through a little bit.
1: G-A-G. Like, yeah, like, how do you not go?
0: Yeah, like, my initials were R-D-G. Now they're R-D-W.
1: I do feel like it would be fun. Like, there's some that would just be funny.
0: Oh, yeah, no, for sure. The chick who texted in and said her initials are WOW. That's awesome.
1: Well, because I think even on, like, WOW or OMG.
0: Yeah, somebody else said their kid's initials are OMG.
1: Which is why I think that I would end up doing the WTF type.
0: No, because WTF is so funny, though.
1: Yeah, exactly.
0: My best friend, we have been waiting for this, is Amber Sue Sells. A-S-S.
1: There we go.
0: We've been waiting.
1: We have been waiting.
0: Yay, the ass has arrived. Oh. Finally. Callie's on the phone in GR. Callie, what do you got?
2: So my son's name is Felix, and our last name is Cool with a K. We almost named him Felix Charles Cool. FCK.
0: You almost named your kid FCK.
2: Yes, but we realized how bad that was. So his middle name is Alexander, so it's F-A-K.
0: That's just as bad!
1: Which I kind of like, because that's what I would say when he did stuff. I'd be like, blah!
0: F-A-K? That's what I shout when I...

0: Side traffic.
1: Heavy traffic flows 96, the Ford. North and southbound 131 got a crash. Westbound 196 blocking the left lane. There were reports of some injuries. Right lane has reopened following that crash. We do have closures continuing northbound 131, West River back to I-96. Lakeshore still relatively quiet. 31 Muskegon to Holland, 27. I'm Dave Cackley. That's a look at traffic.

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6: From the Service Professor Weather Center, 13 on your side weather. Isolated thunderstorms today with partly cloudy skies. We'll see highs in the low 80s. Tomorrow, much cooler with highs in the low 70s and dry the rest of the week.

0: It's like I'm back in a middle school dance floor when I hear that song.
1: For the window.
0: Okay, no, that was making me too old. Definitely high school, though. It's the Rachel Gray Show with Rob Sparks on 105.3 Hot FM. What?
2: No, I was just thinking.
0: Oh, yeah. Yeah. Lil Jon and the East Side Boys, Get Low, that was high school.
2: No, you said that. You said it makes you too old. I was like, I feel like maybe I was in a middle school. Right. So, whatever.
0: It is time for Blind Karaoke. I've got three songs in front of me, songs that are considered songs everyone knows that people do at karaoke. That's the whole point of this bit. But it's Blind Karaoke because Rob doesn't know what songs I have chosen, and does he actually know the words to them? We've learned Rob knows how to find a beat like no mother you've ever met in your life.
2: But I cannot, I repeat, not remember the words.
0: Lyrics are an issue. Are you ready? We're coming in real strong today.
2: I don't know. Hang on. I'm putting both headphones.
0: You're putting both your headphones in? You never wear both sides.
2: I know. All right. We're good.
0: Are you ready?
2: I'm ready to focus.
0: I feel like with our Make-A-Wish Radiothon, you should be able to kill this one. We'll see. Are you ready?
2: Okay.
0: Ready? Hit.

0: and the champion.
1: Okay. Well,
2: no, I don't.
1: No.
2: Louder than a lion.
1: I feel like you were close in a lot of that.
0: There was a lot that I was kind of there for.
1: I mean, I feel like I'm going to give you at least a 30% on that one. At least.
2: And you know what? That should be really easy.
1: Yes, it should, because we play that song so much during the Make-A-Wish Radiothon. I thought he's going to nail this one.
2: I really, when I first heard it, I was like, I got this. And then quickly forgot.
1: Song number two, Blind Karaoke.
2: Uh-huh.
1: Huge, massive song. Are you ready?
2: Oh, my God. I'm scared.
0: Oh.
1: Do you know where to get in? I don't know. Does he know where to get in?
2: Here we go. Get ready.
1: Okay. I bet you can do this.
2: Two.
0: This is the ice cold Michelle Pfeiffer, that white girl. This one for them hood girls, them good girls, straight up masterpiece. Sailing, standing up in the city. The Chuck's home with St. Laurent.
1: Gotta kiss myself,
0: so pretty. Hot damn. The fireman, too hot. Hot damn. This time, dang it. Hot damn. Damn, man's about that money.
1: Damn.
0: Girls hitch, hallelujah. Woo. Girls hitch, hallelujah. Woo. Girls hitch, hallelujah.

0: were so happy on Saturday night we in the spot and then forgot the next part. Everybody jump up and dance.
1: That one was fun. Oh. I wish I would have ended with that one. That one was so much fun.
2: You remember, that's the song that I left South Bend for.
1: Oh, really? What do you mean you left South Bend for?
2: That song was out. It was super popular. I was doing a morning show there, and the Center for the Homeless, South Bend Center for the Homeless, loved them, but they do Dancing with Our Stars, and they were like, we're going to have you dance, and this was the song they wanted me to dance to. I tried to learn it for a month, got a job offer, and took it. It wasn't even the best job offer.
1: You left because they were going to make you dance.
2: Yes, I couldn't find a way. After 8 years, I'm like, I don't know how to tell y'all I can't do this.
1: Wow.
2: So I took a crappy job and moved to Springfield, Missouri.
1: All right, your last song today for blind karaoke. Are you ready?
2: No.
1: Is he going to know where to get in?

0: the beat.
1: I have to end everyone's misery with that. I'm so sorry.
2: That was horrible.
1: Rolling in the deep was hard, but I knew you'd have to hit some high notes, and I knew it would be super fun. I knew it would be super fun. I have to say, I think Uptown Funk or Roar was probably your best.
2: Uptown Funk probably had to be the winner today.
1: Blind karaoke, always fun. Thanks for Rob for making a fool of himself this morning.
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4: Heavy traffic flows 96. The Ford north and southbound 131 got a crash. Westbound 196 blocking the left lane. There were reports of some injuries. Right lane has reopened following that crash. We do have closures continuing northbound 131 West River back to I-96. Lakeshore still relatively quiet. 31 Muskegon to Holland, 27. I'm Dave Cackley. That's a look at traffic.
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0: Tomorrow, much cooler with highs in the low 70s and dry the rest of the week.
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1: This is so wild to me. So according to TMZ, they put up an article yesterday that Tom Brady is having talks with WWE about a possible match. And they're not saying with who, but it's most likely Logan Paul. Because you know how he and Logan Paul hate each other?
2: Who doesn't hate Logan Paul?
1: No, but everybody hates Logan Paul, but they have like smack talked each other on like public forums in more than one occasion.
2: Okay.
1: And actually over the weekend, Tom Brady slapped Logan Paul across the face at the Fanatics Fest in New York City. Like they were up at a microphone, like talking trash to each other, and he smacked Logan Paul. And then they were at the World Cup the other day and they flipped each other off when they were walking by. Like,
2: I gotta be honest, you slap someone.
1: Yes.
2: You're trash talking and you slap.
1: I'm already kind of like, one, cool. Is it for show? Because they have done this now for about a year.
2: I think it is. If he didn't get mad when he got slapped, then it's totally like, it seems so.
1: Oh no,
2: so
1: Logan Paul got real mad about it and was all triggered by it when it happened.
2: But
1: they
2: did he
1: acted
2: slap
1: like
2: him
1: it
2: back?
1: Was real. No, he didn't. He didn't. But either way, if they put him in a WWE ring, and Logan Paul is a very good WWE fighter, if they put him in that ring with Tom Brady, like this is the end of Tom Brady's retirement career. He has gotten to a point of just like embarrassing as far as I'm concerned.
2: Yeah, I was
1: gonna say. Gucci runway he walked on like a month ago, like everything he does now, I'm like, oh my God, every commercial he's in.
2: You know
1: he's
2: why?
1: Because
2: he's good looking or he believes he's good looking.
1: I think he's good looking for an older guy.
2: I think he was at one point.
1: Yeah, no, he's good.
2: But my point is he's good looking and he thinks that everybody wants to see him.
1: No, I agree. And I think that like he's so afraid of losing his fame that he's had for so long. But he's ruining his iconic football career.
2: But that's the problem is that his fame was, I mean, basically just be good looking.
1: Yeah.
2: Keep going to all the dumb
1: Shut
2: stuff.
1: Up. You shouldn't have picked football over your kids. End of story.
2: Yeah.
1: Jelly Roll's daughter went on TikTok Live yesterday and aired out some tea. So we know how Jelly Roll and Bunny XO are getting divorced, right?
2: Yeah.
1: We talked a little bit yesterday about how he's giving her like one lump sum for half of every asset they own. Well, yesterday they have a daughter. Well, Jelly Roll has a daughter. Bunny XO
2: came
1: is
2: out
1: stepmom.
2: On stage during the show.
1: Did
2: surprised
1: she?
2: Surprised them because she was actually overseas and flew back in early and came to the, yeah.
1: She got on TikTok Live yesterday though and said, "Don't you ever come for my father's name like that again. Y'all have no blanking idea what happened and just wait till you find out." She insists nobody cheated, but she said the view of what you have of not only the situation, but their relationship and the internet is totally about to blanking crumble the day I open my mouth.
2: Oh.
1: Wait,
2: whoa.
1: What?
2: The day she opens her mouth.
1: Truth be told, I have always believed that this Jelly Roll Bunny XO relationship wasn't real. And I'm really anxious to see what this
2: really?
1: Is
2: really like, not real at
1: I've
2: all.
1: I've always thought that they used each other in order to prop each other up. It didn't make sense. She's a Vegas escort. He was out of prison, a rapper no one knew. And all of a sudden, she's in love with him and they're married.
2: Well, it's a great story.
1: It's a great story, but it feels far-fetched.
2: I
1: just
2: throw
1: it out there.
2: Okay.
1: I've always thought that. So it's interesting that his own daughter is saying the view of what you have of this situation, but also their relationship is about to crumble. Like, that's some big words right there.
2: That,
1: I'm dying to know,
2: but
1: by
2: also,
1: the way.
2: Maybe she just said stuff.
1: Could be.
2: After
1: I
2: she got
1: know.
2: Done, he was like, "Girl, you need to calm down."
1: Oh, I guarantee he
2: and
1: called
2: she
1: her
2: was
1: like, get off that.
2: And she was like, "Well, I just want, I'm just trying to protect you, Dad." And yeah, I know.
1: Ella Langley suffered a wardrobe malfunction Saturday night in Baltimore. I guess she was performing her second song. Her dress came unzipped and people came running because they couldn't get it back up and it was pouring rain. And they literally put a Baltimore Ravens jersey over top of her dress and she just performed in that.
2: Oh, that's funny.
1: That sucked though. I was like,
2: yeah.
1: Oh God. But the reason I'm bringing this up is too, Choosin Texas is now number one for 14 weeks. It's now tied with Whitney Houston's I Will Always Love You.
2: Oh my goodness.
1: Is that not crazy?
2: That
1: I
2: is,
1: know.
2: Yeah.
1: Do you know what song has been number one more than any other song?
2: Happy Birthday.
1: All I Want.
2: No, All I Want for Christmas by Mariah Carey.
1: Yes, All I Want for Christmas is You!
2: I was
1: 22
2: gonna,
1: weeks.
2: That is the craziest thing.
1: I know, I thought that was crazy too. And finally, I love this story so much because I love Kelly Clarkson. She was talking to her audience on Saturday night about how she thought she got Cyclospora.
3: I don't know what's wrong with me. I don't know if I got that thing, you know, that people like eat lettuce. I don't know what, okay? But last night during the show, I was like, oh my God. And I get back to my room, and I have never been so happy there is not a man in the room. Bridesmaids ain't got on what happened in my room. I was like, And you know the part where you think it's over? You're like, it has to be over. No, girl.
1: I love her so much. I want to be best friends with her. I also love that she cusses all the time.
2: Yeah, me too.
1: Anybody else? Like, hey, you hang out with me and I hear you say the F word. I'm like, oh my God, we're going to be best friends. This is my best day of my life.
2: Unless you're with her kids and she's like, you got to stay away.
1: Right. Rob learned that the hard way.
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4: Lot of company on those expressways. Crash cleared out of the way. Westbound 196 at Lane Avenue. Still dealing with an earlier crash. Market at Godfrey. No word on any injury. Southbound 131. The off-ramp to MLK. You got a stalled vehicle partially blocking the off-ramp. Look out for pockets of congestion along the Beltline at 28th Street. Also Broadmoor at 44th near the Ford Airport. I'm Dave Cackley. That's a look at traffic.
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15: From the Service Professor Weather Center, 13 on your side weather. Isolated thunderstorms today with partly cloudy skies. We'll see highs in the low 80s. Tomorrow, much cooler with highs in the low 70s and dry the rest of the week. Service Professor will
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1: Did you say Denver?
0: I said Denver.
1: That's the key word. Denver. 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Denver to 95819. I got to be honest. You look at Denver and it looks weird.
0: What do you mean?
1: D-E-N-V-E-R. That's a weird looking word.
0: But that's how you spell it. 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
1: I saw a video of Rihanna and A$AP Rocky at the World Cup doing the Macarena with champagne in their hands.
2: Aww.
1: And I've decided they're the coolest people ever.
2: They
1: like
2: really
1: Beyonce
2: are.
1: And Jay-Z wish they were as cool as A$AP Rocky and Rihanna.
2: I gotta be honest, because the fact that they're just drinking champagne,
1: oh, yeah,
2: living their best life.
1: And also, they just have champagne glasses to pass out at the World Cup in Jersey. Get real.
2: Oh, well, of course they
1: Rihanna
2: do.
1: Rihanna brought that baby in her purse.
2: Yeah, she was like, here, I got these two glasses.
1: Disturbia, hot of them.

0: 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You could go see Kalani, and you get to choose what city you see her in.
1: Yeah, and meet her.
0: Oh, yeah, you get meet and greets, too.
1: Yeah, the keyword is road, R-O-A-D. 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
0: Kalani. I think it's very cool that you get to look at all the tour dates and be like, oh, I've never been to that city, and she's going there. That's where I want to go.
1: And we're
0: going to
1: pay for it.
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1: 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And when you go there, make sure you tell them that Rachel sent you. It's not going to take you long to see why I'm obsessed with them.

0: dying for this release of this new album because apparently it's a hip hop album that he's getting ready to release.
1: He's going back to his roots.
0: I am so psyched about
1: this. He's not going to show up in boots. He won't ruin your bland tie affair. Or black tie affair.
0: You were doing so well. I know. Then you went to just quote Garth Brooks and things got off the wire.
1: Just playing karaoke. I messed it up all the time.
0: He hasn't announced this new album, Eternal Buzz, and what day it's coming out, but we know it's soon. It's Hot FM.

0: 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Remember Exhibit from Pimp My Ride on MTV?
1: Oh, yeah.
0: Exhibit has had a cat for more than 20 years, and it's gone viral online.
1: Wait, Exhibit has a pet cat?
0: That he's had for 20 years. His name is Thundercat. That's the name of the pet. Seriously. He's that had it since awesome. He did Pimp My Ride. He says his secret to keeping this cat alive and healthy is love. I watched a whole video, guys. I can't even get this time back. Of Exhibit talking about how he loves his cat and how this cat eats both dry and wet food. He said, quote, she likes junk food, so I give her this fancy feast when she's on her best behavior.
1: I love this about Exhibit.
0: I know. Exhibit's a little softy and a cat guy.
1: I didn't quite expect this from him.
0: Yeah, he also gives her fluid from an IV bag to help with kidney and thyroid issues.
1: Oh my gosh. Exhibit's my favorite now.
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0: 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You know Gordon Ramsay, Kitchen Nightmares.
1: Oh, yeah.
0: So apparently two Detroit restaurants, or I should say Metro Detroit restaurants, are going to be featured on this next season of Kitchen Nightmares. He was spotted at Boodles Restaurant in Madison Heights.
1: They need to change that one just from the name.
0: Boodles?
1: Boodles,
0: what?
1: That's butt noodles.
0: Yeah.
1: Tell me it's not.
0: Might as well be called Poodles.
1: Yeah, exactly. Like, that's why he went there. He's like, this isn't even a bad kitchen. You guys may be great at it. That name alone.
0: Yeah, the next one is a place in Warren, Michigan called Forenzies.
1: Forenzies, like you're going to die there and the Forenzies team's coming to get you.
0: I think it's maybe the Forenzies team. It's F-I-R-E-N-Z-E.
1: I'm just
0: Forenzies.
1: Saying, I can see why he's in Detroit. Naming is not our strong suit over there.
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0: 105.3 Hot FM, the Rachel Gray Show with Rob Sparks. What do we got on the hot list today, Rob?
1: I actually want to start off with the local side of things because I think this is pretty good news. All northbound lanes on 131 near West River Drive in Plainfield Township back open after the latest round of bridge repairs. The trouble started in early June when a large pothole opened up on the overpass, forcing weeks of lane closures. This has been a major headache backup this summer when you get up next to LMCU Ballpark. And then when they got that done, they found out that there was another big spot they needed to take care of. So they said it was less severe, but the crews were able to keep one northbound lane open last week. I went up north on Friday. Holy cow, it was a lot of traffic.
0: I bet it was.
1: I know that everyone's very excited because they thought it was going to be July 28th when they got this done, but they got it done ahead of schedule and opened all the lanes Monday afternoon.
0: That never happens, by the way.
1: Exactly. So if you've been dreading your northbound 131 drive near West River, it is back open. So I just wanted to get that out there.
0: Thanks.
1: President Trump imposed 50% tariffs on most Canadian goods yesterday, saying Canada has unfairly discriminated against American cars, alcohol, and dairy products. You're wondering, is this about the smoke? Because I saw a lot of people posting about how we should charge them. No, an administration official said Trump acted after all but two provinces stopped selling American liquor without limiting alcohol from other countries. And because Canada set quotas on U.S. auto imports and tariffs on the U.S. cheese, but not European cheese. That's why this is happening.
0: Not the cheese.
1: Not the cheese. Yeah. They moved their cheese. The taxes exclude energy, fish, and critical minerals, but cover goods once protected by the expired Canada-Mexico trade pact. So there we go. And then finally, this might do something for your vacation if you're still planning to go down to Florida this summer. The tropical storm Bertha is threatening the Gulf Coast. The latest update from the National Hurricane Center puts the storm about 125 miles south of Panama City, Florida, heading northwest with a maximum sustained wind of 50 miles per hour. Bertha could bring heavy rain, winds, rip currents, and storm surge to the region as it moves along the coast. Looks like it could reach Louisiana tonight into tomorrow, and rain from Bertha could stretch into Georgia and parts of North Carolina. So if you're planning to head to the Gulf Coast, or probably the lower eastern, like Myrtle Beach and below, you're probably going to have a really rainy time.
0: Bertha. Who chooses the name of these hurricanes? Bertha's coming for you.
1: Bertha. Wouldn't you hate for that to be something that destroyed your house? What destroyed your house? Bertha.
0: Right, Bertha. That babe took it down.
1: Katrina sounds better, but Bertha?
0: Yeah, Bertha's bad. Bertha's bad. Thanks,
1: then
0: Rob.
1: You're going to start talking like this. Bertha took my house.
0: That's Rob's hot list. 3, 2, 1, let's go.
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17: Bye. From the Service Professor Weather Center, 13 on your side weather. Isolated thunderstorms today with partly cloudy skies. We'll see highs in the low 80s. Tomorrow, much cooler with highs in the low 70s and dry the rest of the week.
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FM. Good morning. Happy Tuesday. What's going on? I'm Nate Rose. Let's get you qualified right now to go see Tame Impala in Denver. Round trip air, two-night stay, and two tickets to go see Tame Impala live in concert. 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
2: Hi, it's Gracie Abrams with my new song, Hit the Wall. 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
2: 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I think it's all about kind of crafting the dynamics of a show in order to make it as satisfying and memorable, you know, for the people who are generous enough to spend their energy and time and money coming to see us play. So I definitely think having been in all different size rooms at this point, I take them all into consideration when the song is done being written and then we get into the production.
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3: 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And when you go there, make sure you tell them that Rachel sent you. 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

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Coming up in about 7 minutes, I've got that keyword to get you qualified to see Tame Impala in Denver. 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

0: 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All right, I got some tips on how to pack your cooler. These are from the experts. A few hours before you leave, pre-chill it with ice or frozen water bottles. 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I want to know, though, does the ice go on the top or does the ice go on the bottom? Taylor Swift on the way. Also got Teddy Swims, 105.3 Hot FM.
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16: Across the country right now, at this very moment, there are probably arguments taking place about who's doing more of the housework, the homework, the shuttling of kids from this activity to that. It's true. By and large, women do more of this than men. But doesn't have to be that way. And if you and your spouse can level that playing field, it's going to make both of you and your kids happier. Psychologist Yelena Kecmanovic says this might be how you get there. As hard as it might be at first, try to think of your partner like a teammate, not an adversary. Learn how to do some of the chores your partner does to get a better understanding of how much effort something takes. And finally, take the time to acknowledge what the other person is doing. And every now and then, even express your appreciation. That'll go a long way. I'm Dr. Sanjay Gupta, helping you live a better life.
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0: 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So Kelly Clarkson thought that she caught the explosive diarrhea parasite that's been spreading. 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Sometimes TMI. Olivia Dean also got Harry Styles on the way. 1053.
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Number 5.

Olivia Rodrigo, Stupid Song. That's number four on the Lunchtime Hot 5 Countdown. I'm Nate Rose, counting down your five hottest hits. And right now, getting you qualified to go see Tame Impala in Denver. Flights, hotel, and tickets to the show. 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On with the countdown. Hot new music coming in at number three. 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

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Sarita Carpenter and House Tour coming in at number one. It's Hot New Music, Shakira, Burna Boy. 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

0: 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And how would you like to meet Kehlani?
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8: A better life with Dr. Sanjay Gupta.
9: Now seems as good a time as any to remind you, you don't always have to take healthy habits to the extreme. Not only are you unlikely to stick with something that's difficult, even if you can keep it up, it's probably going to be to the detriment of something else. And chances are that something else is more important. So if you're on a quest to improve your health, I promise the basics are going to take you much further. I'm talking about diet. Try and be as plant-based as possible, exercise, meaning multiple rounds of cardio and strength training, and sleep. For most people, 7 to 9 hours a night. I'd like to think of these things as sort of a three-legged stool, right? If you're not doing any one of them, it's really hard to keep balanced with the others. The key here is you don't have to strive for perfection. Doing anything is going to be better than nothing. I'm Dr. Sanjay Gupta, helping you live a better life.
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Are you a fast walker or a slow walker? A recent survey was done that found 7% of people consider themselves a very fast walker, 29% somewhat fast, 12% say somewhat slow, and 5% say very slow. 105.3 Hot FM.

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93.3 Hot FM, a sequel to the 2009 cult horror film Jennifer's Body. Remember that one? Will reportedly start shooting in October. Remember who was in that first one? The original star, Megan Fox, Amanda Seyfried, also Adam Brody was in it, J.K. Simmons was in it. Who else was in that movie? There were so many people in this movie, I completely forgot about it. It was bad, though, wasn't it? Wasn't the first one bad? 105.3.

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0: Gracie Abrams on maintaining intimacy in her songwriting while pushing for a bigger pop stage.
1: In terms of balancing intimacy in songwriting and also hoping that they translate into bigger rooms as we tour them, I think is an exciting thing to consider. And, you know, I've been very lucky to learn from the artists that I grew up admiring who have done stadium tours, and I feel I've written some of the most personal, intimate songs I've ever heard, you know, and they've done it so successfully, I think. And it's not about anything other than, like, you personally connecting to the music. I think if you are, then the people around you very well might. So, you know, I'm lucky to feel very connected to my audience, and I know that they show up to our shows, you know, ready to feel that kind of connection. So they do a lot of the heavy lifting, I suppose, in that regard. And I just do my best every night to be as present as I possibly can so that we're all grounded in the same thing together.

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1: 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And when you go there, make sure you tell them that Rachel sent you. It's not going to take you long to see why I'm obsessed with them.

it's never too late to reinvent yourself. A woman named Abigail Seymour enrolled in law school at 47, eventually passed the bar exam, and went on to launch her own law firm. 105.3 Hot FM with Olivia Rodrigo.

talking about a conservative, regular girl that still can be thorough as don't need you. Psychic can reach you. Zodiac sign, it must be a Gemini moon, cause we about to go half. Mistakenly, nobody been in a bag, but how many bodies done been in her?

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0: 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Eminem recently lost a trademark fight against an Australian brand, Swim Shady. Yeah, they're called Swim Shady, and Eminem argued that the name of the swimwear line was too closely resembling his Slim Shady alias. Slim Shady, Swim Shady. 105.3 got on the way. 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
17: A better life with Dr. Sanjay Gupta.
18: As a parent, when you send your kid off to school in the morning, you know that they're going to be learning, they're going to be spending time with their friends. But a new study out of UCSF found adolescents are spending an average of 70 minutes of their school day on their phones. Now, some kids will say they need their phones to help with schoolwork, but this study found that they were spending the vast majority of their screen time on TikTok, Instagram, and Snapchat, not really apps that you're going to be turning to for homework help. Now, the study's lead author said, "Don't blame kids for using their phones at school. Teach them how to resist them. Focus on what they'd get by putting them aside rather than what you're taking away. Explain how phones could hurt their academic performance, and also remind them of this. Nothing takes the place of real face-to-face friendships." I'm Dr. Sanjay Gupta, helping you live a better life.
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1: How did your proposal go? 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
18: 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Strength and conditioning specialist Dana Santis told us, with body weight training, you create progressive overload by changing joint angles, adding instability, or choosing more challenging variations of the same exercise. Two other factors driving progressive overload are time under tension and muscular fatigue. That means the amount of time your muscles are engaged during a movement, the slower the movement, the harder it will be until you reach the point where you can't do another rep with good form. You want to stop before you collapse. Also, remember this, pay attention to your breath. So important. Breathe out when you exert force. I'm Dr. Sanjay Gupta, helping you live a better life.
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18: What are the chances you are listening to this while drinking a nice hot cup of coffee? If so, don't let me stop you. For years, we've been reporting on the health benefits of coffee, and that's not going to stop today. A new study, this one out of Harvard School of Public Health, found that coffee and tea could help lower your risk of developing dementia. People who enjoyed 1 to 3 caffeinated cups a day saw the biggest impact. In addition to the caffeine, coffee contains hundreds of bioactive compounds that can influence inflammation, glucose metabolism, vascular function, and oxidative stress. It's also possible coffee drinkers might be doing other things that keep them healthy. Eating a more balanced diet, getting plenty of exercise, sleep, not smoking, or drinking too much alcohol. And finally, staying socially active. I'm Dr. Sanjay Gupta, helping you live a better life.
20: Terms.
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my gosh, is Tom Brady getting involved with the WWE? Because what? There's some people that you're like, I could see them in the WWE. That makes sense. Like Jelly Roll. And then there's some people like, what are you doing, Tom Brady? He's been fighting a lot with Logan Paul in public, and it's hard to watch. But some think it may be a setup for some sort

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1: 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It's not going to take you long to see why I'm obsessed with them.

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13: 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Body weight workouts, when you do them the right way, can be really effective. Strength and conditioning specialist Dana Santis told us, with body weight training, you create progressive overload by changing joint angles, adding instability, or choosing more challenging variations of the same exercise. Two other factors driving progressive overload are time under tension and muscular fatigue. That means the amount of time your muscles are engaged during a movement, the slower the movement, the harder it will be until you reach the point where you can't do another rep with good form. You want to stop before you collapse. Also, remember this, pay attention to your breath. So important. Breathe out when you exert force. I'm Dr. Sanjay Gupta, helping you live a better life.
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0: 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Thinking about snacks, junk food, whatnot. It's National Junk Food Day. 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

0: Tame Impala live in Denver. We've got that free trip. We also want to send you to the city of your choice for a VIP experience with Kehlani. That's coming up at 5:05. We need to talk about you packing your cooler wrong. In all your years of packing a cooler, have you ever pre-chilled it? Because that's a pro tip right there. And they say that's the biggest mistake people are making, grabbing a hot cooler from your garage and throwing ice in it. No, a few hours before you pack, pre-chill it with a bag of ice or frozen water bottles. That's happening. And I'm going to feel very professional doing it. 105.3 Hot FM.
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2: 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Some began with lyrics, some with melodies, and some with a very obvious feeling that, you know, for the first time in a while, I had the room being off tour to take, you know, the time to look at. So the process varied, which I sometimes get frustrated with in real time because, you know, you sometimes wish there could be a formula that always worked for you, but it's the unpredictability of making anything ever that really, I think, is what I love most in the end. You know, the road, looking back on the road that it took to get to a song feeling whole.

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1: We have the slowdowns on Belding eastbound between Lincoln Lake and Montcalm with a crash, and South Beltline at Kalamazoo. Looks like it's a vehicle fire now reported on the right shoulder, so watch for crews on the scene. Give them the room they need. And on Belding between Myers Lake and Sunfish Lake, that crash cleared out of the way. 131 northbound between 96 and West River is sluggish. Three right lanes are shut down. 131 north, Pearl to 196. We have the ongoing work in the right lane. I'm Rick Schrempf with traffic.
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16: From the Service Professor Weather Center, 13 on your side weather. Should be mostly clear to partly cloudy tonight. Lows will be in the mid-50s. Mostly sunny Wednesday and very pleasant. Highs will only make it into the mid-70s.
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And Somber's on. Yeah.

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It's Kendall playing free music and watching Jimothy the Raccoon videos. What are you doing? 105.3 Hot FM. Are you obsessed with the little wild raccoon that has short spine syndrome that's taken over the internet? Because I am. He's so cute. And he's really fast. I know.

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1: Watching delays with Plainfield to Jupiter, an accident here has crews on the scene. And we have the accident on Belding Road, eastbound Lincoln Lake to right around Montcalm. And again, the cleanup is underway. 196 westbound between College and Lane is about a 5-minute drive now. And 96 west is filling in Cascade to Fulton. 131 northbound, 96 to West River, 3 right lane shut down here, so watch for slowdowns. And the work on 131 northbound continues Pearl to 196. I'm Rick Shrimp with traffic.
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12: What are the chances you are listening to this while drinking a nice hot cup of coffee? If so, don't let me stop you. For years, we've been reporting on the health benefits of coffee, and that's not going to stop today. A new study, this one out of Harvard School of Public Health, found that coffee and tea could help lower your risk of developing dementia. People who enjoyed 1 to 3 caffeinated cups a day saw the biggest impact. In addition to the caffeine, coffee contains hundreds of bioactive compounds that can influence inflammation, glucose metabolism, vascular function, and oxidative stress. It's also possible coffee drinkers might be doing other things that keep them healthy. Eating a more balanced diet, getting plenty of exercise, sleep, not smoking, or drinking too much alcohol. And finally, staying socially active. I'm Dr. Sanjay Gupta, helping you live a better life.
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So someone asked Google, is Tame Impala all one guy? 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

0: 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And how would you like to meet Kehlani?
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So wait a minute. They killed off Iron Man in like one of the last Avengers movie, right? But now Robert Downey Jr. will be back in Avengers movies as Dr. Doom. It's all very confusing. But the new trailer for Doomsday's here. 105.3 Hot FM. I know.

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0: It's Kendall, thinking about how productive I was yesterday. 105.3 Hot FM today, not so much. I got in an appointment-making frenzy yesterday, and I made three very random appointments. It's probably never been done before. I called to schedule a critter guy to come remove the groundhog that set up a nest under our garage. I also called to reschedule the dishwasher installation that they messed up because they were trying to come when I was at work. And then I called to book a kayak excursion for up north. I told you it was very random. I'm looking forward to all three. 105.3 Hot FM.
1: 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Traffic.
2: 131 traffic. Northbound at Hall Road slows our left lane block. Traffic is heavy from 28th Street. And we have the crash in Alden Nash at Main Street with an accident in Lowell being cleaned up. 131 northbound, 96 to Post. Traffic slows. 196 is heavy between College and Lane, and 96 West, Cascade to Fulton, a little sluggish. In the workout, 131 continues northbound, 96 to West River. Three right lanes are shut down. 131 north, Pearl to 196. Work here continues through August. My Brick Shrimp with traffic.
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23: Org. From the Service Professor Weather Center, 13 on your side weather. Should be mostly clear to partly cloudy tonight. Lows will be in the mid-50s. Mostly sunny Wednesday and very pleasant. Highs will only make it into the mid-70s.
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3: Well, Fulton at 96, the breakdown here is being cleaned up. Accident on the shoulder of 131 northbound at Hall. And we're watching 131 slowing between 96 and West River Drive. Now, 96 West, Cascade to Fulton is a little heavy still. And sluggish traffic on 196 West between College and Lane. And our work on 131 northbound Pearl to 196 takes up the right lane. 131 northbound between 96 and West River, three right lanes are shut down. I'm Rick Shrimp with...
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14: What are the chances you are listening to this while drinking a nice hot cup of coffee? If so, don't let me stop you. For years, we've been reporting on the health benefits of coffee, and that's not going to stop today. A new study, this one out of Harvard School of Public Health, found that coffee and tea could help lower your risk of developing dementia. People who enjoyed 1 to 3 caffeinated cups a day saw the biggest impact. In addition to the caffeine, coffee contains hundreds of bioactive compounds that can influence inflammation, glucose metabolism, vascular function, and oxidative stress. It's also possible coffee drinkers might be doing other things that keep them healthy. Eating a more balanced diet, getting plenty of exercise, sleep, not smoking, or drinking too much alcohol. And finally, staying socially active. I'm Dr. Sanjay Gupta, helping you live a better life.
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1: 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And when you go there, make sure you tell them that Rachel sent you. It's not going to take you long to see why I'm obsessed with them.

He shouts out Alex Earle, saying, "You are a dream and you made this whole shoot come to life." She stars in the video for this song, which Benson says is his favorite piece of work that he's ever made, and he's so proud of it. It's the time of my life. 105.3 Hot FM.

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20: As a parent, when you send your kid off to school in the morning, you know that they're going to be learning, they're going to be spending time with their friends. But new study out of UCSF found adolescents are spending an average of 70 minutes of their school day on their phones. Now, some kids will say they need their phones to help with schoolwork, but this study found that they were spending the vast majority of their screen time on TikTok, Instagram, and Snapchat. Not really apps that you're going to be turning to for homework help. Now, the study's lead author said, "Don't blame kids for using their phones at school. Teach them how to resist them. Focus on what they'd get by putting them aside rather than what you're taking away. Explain how phones could hurt their academic performance, and also remind them of this. Nothing takes the place of real face-to-face friendships." I'm Dr. Sanjay Gupta, helping you live a better life.
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Well, time flies when you're listening to music and looking up stuff on the internet. Thanks for hanging with me. It's Kendall. I'm out of here. We'll play tomorrow. Definitely wake up with Rachel and Rob because they want to send you to see Tame Impala and Kehlani. Two trips up for grabs. 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

0: One thing people don't realize about the World Cup is it's not just a trophy on the line. It is a massive payday. What's going on, Night Crew? It's Jade from Nightly with Jade and Tyler, and FIFA just handed out a record $655 million in performance prize money this tournament. The champions, Spain, they're walking away with 50 mil. Argentina's pockets are lining up with 33 million as runner-up. England's third place finish was worth 29 million. France earned 27 million for fourth. And here's the crazy part. Even teams that went home after the group stage still collected $9 million. Every nation that qualified got paid. So it's safe to say that nobody's leaving this World Cup empty-handed. And when you add in FIFA's preparation grants before the tournament even kicked off, more than $727 million was distributed across all 48 nations. That's the richest World Cup in history.
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6: Every time I hear this song, I swear I can hear the paleta cart rolling through the neighborhood. You know the one. The little bell goes off. Every kid on the block is sprinting outside with a crumpled up dollar bill, hoping they don't miss it. Bruno Mars has officially become the soundtrack to that core summer memory. I'm gonna need a coconut paleta. I need a strawberry paleta, mango paleta. It's Risk It All on Nightly with Jaden Tyler. For just a